0: arrest on suspicion of assault and controlling behaviour. In a statement, he stressed he's done nothing wrong, but doesn't want this to distract from the great work their team is doing. A teenage soldier who committed suicide was let down by two officers when she told them she'd been sexually assaulted. Prosecutors told the court that 5 months before taking her own life, 19-year-old Josie Beck told Colonel Samantha Shepherd and Major James Hook, who did not treat the information with the seriousness it deserved. The two senior officers have gone on trial accused of improper conduct. The government could make it harder for employers to take down requests to work from home. Speaking at the TUC Congress, Louise Hague says she plans to strengthen the right to flexible working. She says bosses will have to consider every request to work from home raised by an employee and take it seriously. The warnings that a summer of high temperatures will lead to more potholes during the winter. The RAC is pointing towards the negative effect that UV rays have on the bitumen used to bind road materials together. The number of people claiming the main disability benefit across England and Wales has hit a new record high. More than 4 million people are now entitled to personal independence payments, which are to help someone living long-term with extra living costs. That number's almost doubled since 2019. And the Welsh actor Matthew Rhys made history at the Emmys, taking home two Best Lead Actor awards. He took home awards for comedy series and limited series for Widow's Bay and Beast in Me. That's the latest from Radio News Hub. I'm Jules Eastbridge.
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0: Variable amounts of cloud across the UK on Wednesday. All areas will have a chance of a shower. Temperatures ranging from 14 degrees Celsius in the north to 20 degrees Celsius in the south.

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2: The Thirlwall inquiry into Lou Slater's convictions found some babies could have been saved from death if safeguarding action had been taken earlier. On the inquiry, the Department of Health and Social Care is setting up a recommendation hub to properly track how it's addressing concerns raised in the report. Solicitor Richard Scorer spoke on behalf of the families who were impacted.
3: Our clients welcome the recommendations around CCTV, access to insulin, strengthening of the duty of candour to include hospital managers, and the barring of managers guilty of incompetence and misconduct.
2: Britain's investment in defence shows it's serious about security and is an example of how NATO is becoming more European. That's according to the head of the alliance, Mark Rutter. The NATO Secretary General will meet with the Prime Minister Andy Burnham face to face for the first time later today. Following the steepest hike in charges since privatisation, household complaints about water companies to the sector watchdog have seen their largest ever increase. Complaints to the Consumer Council for Water up 84%, the biggest year-on-year rise in the watchdog's 20-year history. Meanwhile, complaints made directly to water companies by households have also soared by 56% on last year. The leader of Reform UK in Wales has stepped down. Following his arrest on suspicion of assault and controlling behaviour, Dan Thomas is

0: standing down for personal reasons. In a statement, he stressed he's done nothing wrong and does not want this to distract from the great work their team is doing. Residents of an Oxfordshire village will later learn the result of a symbolic independence referendum, which was called amid opposition to government plans to house more than 1,000 asylum seekers nearby. People living in Piddington were invited to vote on whether to secede from the UK and become an independent state after the government announced plans to house the asylum seekers at a nearby former military base. And there were wins last night for Peterborough United, Fulham, Arsenal, Liverpool and Brentford in the English League Cup. Tonight there are four more ties, with teams looking to book their place in the fourth round. That's the latest from Radio News Hub. I'm Jules Eastbridge.
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0: Variable amounts of cloud across the UK on Wednesday. All areas will have a chance of a shower. Temperatures ranging from 14 degrees Celsius in the north to 20 degrees Celsius in the south.

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2: Some babies could have been saved from dying at the hands of Lucy Letby if safeguarding action had been taken earlier. The Thirlwall inquiry was launched in 2023 in the wake of the former nurse's multiple convictions for murder and attempted murder of infants at the Countess of Chester Hospital. Solicitor Richard Scorer spoke on behalf of the families impacted.
3: The challenge now is to ensure that recommendations are implemented and implemented without delay. Far too often, public inquiry recommendations are left to gather dust. This cannot be allowed to happen again.
2: The NATO Secretary General Mark Rutte's meeting with the Prime Minister Andy Burnham face to face for the first time later today. The head of the alliance is expected to say that Britain's investment in defence shows it's serious about security and is an example of how NATO is becoming more European. The new report says victims of modern slavery have been exploited in plain sight, stacking shelves in supermarkets and behind the till in convenience stores. Analysis by the anti-slavery charity Unseen suggests between 2024 and 2025, such cases in the UK retail sector almost doubled. Household complaints about water companies to the sector watchdog have seen their largest ever annual increase, following the steepest hike in charges since privatisation. The Consumer Council for Water say complaints to them are up 84%, the biggest year-on-year rise in the watchdog's 20-year history. Meanwhile, complaints made by households directly to water companies have also soared by 56% on last year. The Reform UK Welsh leader stepped down. Dan Thomas is standing down for personal reasons following his arrest on suspicion of assault and controlling behaviour. In his statement, he stressed he's done nothing wrong and does not want this to distract from the great work their team are doing. Drivers have been warned about potential increases in potholes after a record-breaking summer of heat waves. Issuing the alert, the RAZ say the sun's intense UV radiation ages road materials, and this combined with the absorption of great heat from the sun can cause surfaces to become brittle and crack. In the League Cup last

0: Tonight, there were wins for Peterborough United, Fulham, Arsenal, Liverpool and Brentford. 8 more teams go tonight. That's the latest from Radio News Hub. I'm Jules Eastbridge.
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0: Variable amounts of cloud across the UK on Wednesday. All areas will have a chance of a shower. Temperatures ranging from 14 degrees Celsius in the north to 20 degrees Celsius in the south.

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2: The Health Secretary Yvette Cooper has called for a turning point in the NHS. It comes after the Thirlwall inquiry into Lucy Letby's convictions was released.
3: Shocking failures on safeguarding. Failures in governance, in regulation. Failures in the most basic duty of candour. Failures in professional curiosity. And a repeated failure to refer concerns to the police, which the inquiry is clear should have been done at a much earlier stage.
2: Police are continuing to search for a non-verbal autistic three-year-old boy who went missing after a visit to a playground. Suffolk police say the boy called Noah was last seen at 3 p.m. on Tuesday when he became separated from a relative visiting the playground in Brantham near Manningtree. Britain's investment in defence shows it's serious about security and is an example of how NATO is becoming more European. That's according to the head of the alliance, Mark Rutter. The NATO Secretary General will meet with Prime Minister Andy Burnham face-to-face for the first time later today. The ONS will reveal the latest rate of UK consumer price index inflation later this morning. Experts suggest it's set to have accelerated further last month. Eye scans can help detect a common heart condition years before it's diagnosed. Atrial fibrillation can cause strokes but can be missed on tests. Now experts think the condition can be spotted through a simple eye scan. Josef Huma has been working on the research.
4: The interesting bit is that so many of these patients with atrial fibrillation are not aware that they have it because you may not even notice it. So between 15 to 40% of patients with atrial fibrillation are not aware that they have it.
2: Following the steepest hike in charges since privatisation, household complaints about water companies to the sector watchdog have seen their largest ever increase. Complaints to the Consumer Council for Water are up 84%, the biggest year-on-year rise in the watchdog's 20-year history. And the wins last night for Peterborough United, Fulham, Arsenal, Liverpool and Brentford in the League Cup. Tonight there are four more ties with teams looking to book their place in the fourth round. That's the latest from Radio News Hub. I'm Jules Eastbridge.
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3: There'll be variable amounts of cloud across the UK throughout today. There's a chance of a shower across all parts. Temperatures ranging from 14 degrees Celsius in the north to 20 degrees Celsius in the south.
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2: I got a call the other day. It was my sister Carolyn saying, Aretha, come by when you can. I've got something that I want to say. And when I got there, she said, you know, rather than go through a long, drawn-out thing, I think the melody on the box will help me explain.

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2: The Health Secretary Yvette Cooper has apologised to grieving families following the release of the Thirlwall inquiry. It looked into Lucy Letby's convictions and the failure of hospital staff.
3: On behalf of the government and the health service, I am profoundly sorry for the failures set out so clearly in this report, for the harm, distress and unthinkable loss for their families and for the failures to keep their babies safe.
2: Searches continue for a non-verbal autistic three-year-old boy who's gone missing after a visit to a playground in Suffolk. Police say the boy called No was last seen at 3 p.m. on Tuesday when he became separated from a relative after visiting the playground in Brantham near Manningtree. NATO's Secretary-General Mark Rutte's meeting with the Prime Minister Andy Burnham face-to-face for the first time later today. Ahead of the alliance, it's expected to say that Britain's investment in defence shows it's serious about security and is an example of how NATO is becoming more European. UK inflation set to have accelerated further last month as higher fuel costs linked to the conflict in the Middle East and more expensive electronics pushed up the cost of living. The ONS will reveal the latest rate of UK consumer prices index inflation later this morning. A common heart condition could be spotted years before it's diagnosed through a simple eye scan. Researchers say it could show up atrial fibrillation before it causes conditions such as strokes. Joseph Humer worked on the study.
4: While it may be hard to detect atrial fibrillation, we see a signal in the back of the eye independent of if the patient has atrial fibrillation at this moment or not.
2: Household complaints about water companies to the sector watchdog have seen their largest ever annual increase from the steepest hike in charges since privatisation. The Consumer Council for Water say complaints to them are up 84%, the biggest year-on-year rise in the watchdog's 20-year history. In the English League Cup last night, there were wins for Peterborough United, Fulham, Arsenal, Liverpool and Brentford. Tonight, eight more teams are looking to book their place in the fourth round. That's the latest from Radio News Hub. I'm Jules Eastbridge.
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2: There'll be variable amounts of cloud across the UK throughout today. There's a chance of a shower across all parts. Temperatures ranging from 14 degrees Celsius in the north to 20 degrees Celsius in the south.

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2: Some babies could have been saved from death at the hands of Lucy Letby if safeguarding action had been taken earlier. The Thirlwall inquiry was launched in 2023 in the wake of the former nurse's multiple convictions for murder and attempted murder of infants at the Countess of Chester Hospital. Letby's barrister Mark MacDonald has given his reaction.
3: So we've now got nearly 30 experts from across the world that show not only that Lucy Letby was innocent, but no crime was committed. Which means everything in this inquiry is tainted by the fact that they've worked on the wrong premise.
2: Residents of an Oxfordshire village will learn the result of a symbolic independence referendum held over asylum seeker plans. More than 1,000 asylum seekers are due to move in to a former military barracks near to Piddington. The parish council held a vote after they raised concerns over the plans and said they don't feel listened to. The head of NATO's praised Andy Burnham's commitment to defence spending, saying it shows Britain is serious about security. Mark Rutte will meet with the Prime Minister for the first time today, where he's also expected to make a speech about the future of the alliance. He says the UK is leading the pushback against Russian aggression. There's a huge divide in the availability of suitable jobs for young people across the UK. That's according to the IPPR, who say some areas have just 46 vacancies per every 1,000 young people. The think tank warns the high numbers of youths not in education, employment or training can't be solved without creating opportunities in places that lack them. And V. Monchari is their spokesperson.
4: When you kind of accumulate all of that into the impact on the nation, the first thing is that these things become entrenched. And so the longer that a 16 to 24 year old is out of the labour market, the less likely it is that they will work in the future.
2: And there were wins last night for Peterborough United, Fulham, Arsenal, Liverpool and Brentford in the League Cup. Tonight there are four more ties with teams looking to book their place in the fourth round. That's the latest from Radio News Sub. I'm Frankie Hersine.
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2: Showers spreading inland this morning, heaviest and most frequent in the northeast. Conditions improving from the west with sunny spells, although a breezy day. Cooler too, with highs today of 19 degrees Celsius.
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2: Lucy Letby's lawyer says the Thirlwall inquiry's findings are tainted because they've worked on the wrong premise.
3: What I want is everyone just to pause, allow the Criminal Cases Review Commission to finish off its inquiry, which I think it will take just months now, to see whether or not these convictions are unsafe.
2: The Thirlwall inquiry found that some of the babies could have been saved if safeguarding concerns had been raised earlier. It was launched in the wake of the former nurse's multiple convictions for murder and attempted murder at the Countess of Chester Hospital. Police are continuing their search for a non-verbal autistic three-year-old boy who went missing following a visit to a playground. Suffolk police say the boy, called Noah, was last seen at 3 p.m. on Tuesday when he became separated from a relative after visiting the playground in Merriam Close, Brantham, near Manningtree. At least three people have been killed after a news helicopter crashed in Los Angeles. NBC News crews had been covering a bus crash in the Chatsworth neighborhood when it went down and burst into flames. A think tank's warning the number of jobs available for young people in the UK varies too much depending on where you are. The IPPR says areas like Rotherham have one suitable vacancy for every 22 young people, but in the Cotswolds, that's one in four. Their associate director is Anvi Monjaria.
4: It all adds up to a huge cost to the country in the future, but also a generation that are not making the transition to adulthood in the way that they should.
2: NATO chief Mark Rutte says Britain is serious about security, praising Andy Burnham's commitment to defence spending. He'll meet the Prime Minister later today. He's also expected to give a speech about the future of the alliance. And we're being warned of a potential increase in potholes after a record-breaking summer of heatwave. The RAC says the sun's radiation ages road materials, while heat can cause surfaces to become brittle and crack as they cool down. 2026 has been provisionally declared the hottest summer on record, with temperatures peaking at above 38 degrees Celsius. That's the latest from Radio News Hub. I'm Frankie Hersine.
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2: Showers spreading inland this morning, heaviest and most frequent in the northeast. Conditions improving from the west with sunny spells, although a breezy day. Cooler too, with highs today of 19 degrees Celsius.

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0: If you're just waking up, don't you worry. We've got plenty of good music and entertainment news and everything ready to start you off for your day. Be you going to school, going to work, or just retired and enjoying the day. And if you're at that time, I get it. I get it now, and I'm not even retired yet. But you've had so many years of waking up at 7 a.m. or 6 a.m. And even though you've finished work, you don't have to do it anymore, you still wake up at that time. That's got to be. I mean, it bugs me. I do it on my day off. I think, oh, I can have a nice lay-in. Bang on 7 o'clock, I am wide awake and I just want to sleep. But I can't. It's so frustrating. But there's so many good things to do with your day. One of them is listening to this radio station all day long. And we will keep you entertained for as long as we possibly can. Let's get that started.

0: But it's Sophie Ellis-Bextor there for you. 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Right, it's time for the Ouse Valley Radio Showbiz Bulletin with Georgia Lee.
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2: Three opening acts and Ed Sheeran's own backing band have pulled out of his world tour after the rapper Macklemore was removed from the remaining dates over comments he made about Gaza. The Irish singer Aaron Rowe, US musician Phineas, who's Billy Idol's brother, and Lucas Graham posted on social media that they've withdrawn from Sheeran's Loop tour. During the show at the MetLife Stadium in New Jersey, Macklemore said he wanted people in Gaza and the West Bank to know they had not been forgotten, which led to a petition demanding he be removed from the remaining dates. A first look at the new Pride and Prejudice Netflix series is teasing a star-studded cast. Emma Corrin, Olivia Colman and Jack Loudon are transformed with big blouses, curly hair and sideburns. Based on the Jane Austen novel, the six-part series will be released on the 3rd of December. And the Celebrity Traitors has confirmed a launch date for its second season. The game show will return to our screens on October the 1st with an extra-long first episode. Stars Maya Jama, Richard E. Grant and James Blunt are all set to enter the castle.
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2: It's Guess a Celebrity time. Apple Home Improvements are giving away £50 if you can guess a celebrity from the clues given out each day on breakfast, mornings, afternoons and Ouse Valley Drive. You can guess a celebrity at any time and the winner will be drawn completely at random after the competition closes at 7pm on Wednesday the 30th of September. The winner's name will be announced on the next weekday edition of Ouse Valley Drive, which is Thursday the 1st of October. Right. Today's clue, born in 1981, just like all of the great people on earth, including me. I was born in 81 as well. That's today's clue, born in 1981. So all the clues leading up to that, born after the war, obviously. Born in the USA, is a Leo, married twice. A Leo? Oh, okay, anyway. I was thinking about me then, because I'm an Aries. Has dark brown hair, has two children, celebrated a birthday last month, is still alive and working, was known for TV and film, she's a female, has a famous husband, and again, today's one, born in 1981. See, I was going strong then, I was reading them all and thinking, it's me! But it's not me, obviously. Right. 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

0: Great song. I enjoyed that one. Right, time is absolutely flying by. It is time for the Ouse Valley Radio Business Bulletin with Georgia Lee.
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2: The cost of filling a family car with fuel has risen £5 since the start of September. That comes from the RAC, who say the average price of a litre of petrol has gone above £1.70, while diesel's nearly £1.93. The price of both petrol and diesel's now at its highest since summer 2022. Students are skipping meals and working multiple jobs as maintenance loans are falling short of living costs. A survey by Save the Student found nearly 2 in 3 students reported skipping meals to save money. The report suggests the government should ensure future student loan reforms, including increasing maintenance funding to help to tackle the cost of living crisis. Research revealed a huge divide in the availability of suitable jobs for young people across the UK. Some areas have just 46 vacancies for every 1,000 young adults, according to the Institute for Public Policy Research. And Debenhams has sold the women's fashion brand Nasty Gal for £12 million to a US buyer. The group that also owns Boohoo and Pretty Little Thing say it's part of an effort to return to profit. It comes a week after the company announced the sale of its Sheffield warehouse to Primark.
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I was discussing the Beatles the other day with Viva, my partner, and I mean, she's only 31 and she's Latvian, so she's been in the UK about, what, 8 years? Not, no, 10 years now. And obviously she, you know, being from Latvia, for a long time it was under Soviet rule, and didn't really get a lot of Western music, so she grew up not really hearing much. And when I said to the Beatles, she was like, obviously I know who the Beatles are, but I don't really know the songs. So I thought, brilliant, education time. So we're driving along, and I just chucked the Beatles on. And I must admit, what a pleasant drive it was. It was absolutely brilliant. I loved it. But the more I listen to the Beatles, and I have done over the years, many, many, many times, the more I realised that the majority of Beatles songs that I really like are all McCartney. And the ones that I like the least are Lennon, either sung or written. I know the whole they roamed together and everything, but they didn't. A lot of the ones that I personally think a lot of the most famous ones were written by McCartney. Or the ones that get played the most anyway. It's controversial. I always had this argument with my dad. My dad was like, without John Lennon, there would be no Beatles. And I was always like, well, I'm not being funny, but without McCartney, or there would be no Beatles. Without any of the others, Ringo or, you know, George Harrison, there would be no Beatles. So, stupid argument, really. But that was after many, many whiskies. But I actually prefer the McCartney stuff. And I preferred McCartney when he was solo, when he was with Wings as well. I liked the stuff he did after the Beatles, whereas John Lennon's stuff he did after the Beatles, really didn't like it. I was not a fan. So I think it's safe to say I'm a McCartney fan, not a Lennon fan. And even that last one with Stevie Wonder. How can you not be a Stevie Wonder fan? Everyone's a Stevie Wonder fan because he's awesome. So you've got two greats in there, Ebony and Ivory. Right. Anyway, enough of me waffling about the kind of music I like. Let's go to this one, which I actually really like this one as well, which is not my kind of genre, but I enjoy this one. It's Perry.

0: The Awesome Police and Walking on the Moon. Right, stick around. That is the first hour done, but stick around. Don't go anywhere. We'll be right back with some Elton John and Your Song right after the news with Frankie Hairsign.
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5: Here's Alex, pedalling off to work. And here's Nikki, driving off for a morning coffee. You know the drill, Nikki. Allow at least 1.5 metres when overtaking cyclists, or more if driving over 30 miles per hour. And for horse riders, like Joe on Daisy here,

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1: The village of Piddington in Oxfordshire has voted to leave the UK in a symbolic vote over plans to house more than 1,000 asylum seekers nearby. 285 villagers backed independence, saying they felt they hadn't been listened to by the government. Tim McNally is the Piddington Parish Council chair.
2: And I've spoken to all the politicians I can, and I will speak to others, to be as inclusive as possible to the challenges we face. But if you think that we've actually got half of the shadow government, or the shadow government is with us on a plan, how can that plan go forward?
1: UK inflation's risen to 3.1% in August, up from 2.9% in July. Economists say it's largely as a result of higher fuel costs linked to the conflict in the Middle East, with petrol rising by an average of 9.1 pence per litre between July and August. Police are continuing their search for a non-verbal autistic boy who went missing in Suffolk yesterday. Three-year-old Noah was last seen at 3 p.m. when he became separated from a relative when visiting a playground near Manningtree. It's reported more than 100 people had joined the search last night, while dog units and search helicopters have also been deployed. A think tank says there's a huge divide in the availability of suitable jobs for young people across the UK. The IPPR warns the crisis over the high number of young people not in education, employment or training cannot be solved without creating opportunities in the places that lack them. Their associate director is Anvi Monjaria.
3: We want an employment support service that is designed around the needs of these young people that are in particular situations. 16 to 24 is an unusual and transition phase, and there needs to be an employment support system that works differently for those young people.
1: The head of NATO's praised Andy Burnham's commitment to defence spending, saying it shows Britain is serious about security. Mark Rutte will meet the Prime Minister for the first time today. He says the UK is leading the pushback against Russian aggression. He'll also deliver a speech on the future of the alliance. And in the League Cup last night, there were wins for Peterborough United, Arsenal, Fulham, Liverpool and Brentford. This evening, eight more teams are looking to secure their place in the fourth round. From Radio News Hub, I'm Frankie Hersine.
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1: Showers spreading inland this morning, heaviest and most frequent in the northeast. Conditions improving from the west with sunny spells, although a breezy day. Cooler too, with highs today of 19 degrees Celsius.

Beautiful song from Elton John there. Your song. Absolutely love that. Oh, I love the version that they did in Moulin Rouge. Ewan McGregor and Nicole Kidman singing. It was a medley and a couple of lines from that got in there. I absolutely love it. I don't mind admitting that I know every line to that film. One of my favourites. Right. To another favourite band of mine who just so happen have just announced a tour for next year. So if you like this sort of thing, you like a bit of Delamitri, they're on tour next year. Have a look. Go and see what you think. Delamitri, kiss this thing goodbye.

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1: Well, she just said, selected by Tony Obie, it is the Ouse Valley Single of the Week, and this week it is Well Organised. I don't mean it's been well organised, obviously it has, but that's the name of the song. It's by the Ezra Collective.

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Whatever Happened to Maxi Priest? I loved that song when it came out. I remember it clear as day. Right, so up next, a bit of Patrick Swayze for you. From the Dirty Dancing soundtrack. Now, this song, I absolutely love it. I think it's a brilliant song. It's a beautiful song. Patrick's voice is wonderful in it. But a friend of mine ruined it for me. Now, I've had this done by a few people on various different songs by changing the lyrics. And after they've said it, I can't hear anything else. So I might ruin it for you. But you never know. I find it amusing. So the song's called She's Like the Wind. and my friend said, he was singing it one day. And we're in the car. And he said, she's got bad wind. And ever since then, that's all I hear. So there you go. Here's Patrick Swayze. She's got bad wind. Enjoy.

0: 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Next. Strange title for a song. Okay, it's Ouse Valley Radio Sports Bulletin with Frankie Hairsign.
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2: 16-year-old Max Dowman scored twice to help Arsenal through to the next round of the Carabao Cup, beating Ipswich Town 4-2. Spurs are still yet to beat top-flight opposition this season after being beaten by Liverpool 3-1, wins 2 for Brentford, Fulham and Peterborough. In the Championship, Lincoln City have beaten their former boss Michael Scabala, winning 1-0 at Bristol City. Middlesbrough missed out on the chance to go top of the table after being held to a 2-all draw with Millwall. Elsewhere, Wales boss Craig Bellamy has defended his choice to stay in Wales instead of taking the top job at Burnley.
3: It's really nothing to explain. Like, I am always in conversation with a club I worked with. I'm always try to be upfront. If anyone contacts me, I speak to Wales straight away. This is the first time I'm talking about it, and I made the decision to stay because this is the right place for me.
2: Sticking with football, Thomas Tuchel says he wishes he had eaten at some of the Azteca Stadium grass after England's memorable World Cup win over Mexico. And in cricket, England have beaten Sri Lanka by 119 runs in their first T20 international.
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That band, my eldest daughter Alicia absolutely loves them, and she's seen them quite a few times. Personally, not a fan, but there you go, individual choice. She loves them. Right, do you want to know what's going on this month? How about I give you a clue? Folk and Blues in the pews at St Mary's Church, Brampton, from 24th to the 26th of September, 7:30pm, in aid of local wildlife trust and the restoration work on the church. Amdram for this month, My Sister in This House. This play is brought to you by Huntington's own Amateur Dramatic Club, Artfield Productions, at the Commematorium Hall. Did I say that right? Commematorium? Yeah, I did. From the 14th to the 19th September. I have to check myself sometimes. With a matinee show on the Saturday. This dark, compelling and emotionally charged My Sister is in the House is a haunting theatrical experience that will keep audiences captivated until the very end. Booking is open now. The St. Neots Players present The Revlon Girl as a tribute to those who lost their lives 60 years ago in the Aberfan disaster. Oh, yeah, I know what that is. 17th to the 19th September, with a matinee performance at 2:30pm on Saturday at the St. Neots Conservative Club. The Centre Theatre Players are holding their annual charity cabaret in aid of Young Lives versus Cancer in the Burgess Hall on the 18th to the 19th September at 7:30pm. Heritage Day on the 20th of September. Sorry, I just had the microphone. Celebrates many of the local historical buildings and sites of interest around Huntingdonshire. Okay, what else have we got? 19th of September, Talk Like a Pirate Day, International Talk Like a Pirate Day. When I worked in the pubs, I always used to do a party for that because it was just a good excuse to dress up like a pirate and drink loads of rum. Great fun. Not while I was working, obviously. After the shift, everyone else did though. 20th September is Wife Appreciation Day and Pepperoni Pizza Day. Well, that's ironic because I just headbutted the microphone again. What's going on today? Because Biber, my missus, she's not been wife yet, we are engaged, but she loves pepperoni pizza, so it's a good one. 22nd of September, Autumn Equinox. 26th of September is National Ghost Hunting Day. Right, let's crack on with another song while I'm going to. Whilst you're listening to that, I'm going to move my microphone away so I don't keep headbutting it. It's very terrible. I do apologise. I am a professional, honestly. Olivia Rodrigo and Driver's License.

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0: do believe after she finished that song, but she had a singing career, Vanessa Williams, and I swear she went into acting after that. But didn't I see her in Ugly Betty, that American TV show? I swear I did. I don't know, maybe I'm confusing. No, I'm sure it was Vanessa Williams. Anyway, whatever. She's proving how bad my memory is. Coming up in a bit, stick around. We've got our number, what are we? We've done one, we've done two. It's our number three. It's the last hour. I'm losing count. See how quickly time flies and we're having fun. We're going to start you off with Steely Dan, Reeling in the Years. I've just remembered why I know that song, Save the Best for Last. It was the Bisto Gravy advert. There you go. I knew it from somewhere. Anyway, Steely Dan coming up for you after the news with Tanita Sims.
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0: Mark Rutte says Britain is serious about security, praising Andy Burnham's commitment to defence spending. He'll meet the Prime Minister later today. He's also expected to give a speech about the future of the alliance. A think tank's warning the number of jobs available for young people in the UK varies too much depending on where you live. The IPPR says areas like Rotherham have one suitable vacancy for every 22 young people, but in the Cotswolds, that's one in four. Their associate director is Anvi Monjaria.
1: It all adds up to a huge cost to the country in the future, but also like a generation that are not making the transition to adulthood in the way that they should.
0: And carmaker McLaren has announced plans to invest £500 million in the UK. It's expected to expand its research and development site in South Yorkshire and open a new factory in the UK, supporting up to 1,000 jobs. Prime Minister Andy Burnham has welcomed the announcement, saying the brand are doubling down on Britain. That's the latest from Radio News Hub. I'm Frankie Hersine.
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0: Heavy showers in the northeast and later the far northwest. Conditions improving from the west though, with some sunny spells, a breezy and cooler day too, with highs of 19 degrees Celsius.
6: The sound of Huntingdonshire.

And a very good morning and welcome along to the mid-morning show here on Ouse Valley Radio. This is Jamie in for Peter Rogers this morning until 12 o'clock this afternoon. Hope you find you well wherever you are listening to us across the Ouse Valley this morning. And big thanks to Terry for the breakfast show this morning. He'll be back here next Wednesday for the morning breakfast show. But tomorrow morning he'll be opening up with Scott Smith Andrews. So we've got lots of great music lined up for you across the next couple of hours. Plus we'll give you the very latest clue for the Guess the Celeb competition. Have a thought for the day for you very shortly as well. Plus we'll be playing you great music from all across different decades. But we start the mid-morning show this morning with Roberta Flack and Donny Hathaway back together again, and that was Martha and the Muffins there and Echo Beach. Lots of great music lined up, as I mentioned. Up next, this one is Taylor Swift. This is I Knew It, I Knew You.

0: Taylor Swift there. I knew you here on Ooz Vadi Radio. It's just come to 10:15 here on Wednesday morning. Hope I find you well, wherever listening to us this morning across the Ooz Valley. And this is Jamie in for Peter this morning. It's now time for today's Thought for the Day. And today we are joined by the Pioneer Curate, Reverend Leo Orrible. He's going to be giving today's Thought for the Day here on Ooz Vadi Radio. So Leo, over to you.
1: Good morning, everyone. My name is Leo and I'm a Pioneer Curate in the parish of Huntingdon. Have you ever felt as though your world has suddenly turned upside down? Perhaps you know that feeling right now. Something at work has gone badly wrong. Maybe there's a tension within your family, or a misunderstanding has put a wall between you and somebody you cared about. Sometimes life simply doesn't go the way we expected. Over 2,000 years ago, one man experienced something like that. In Acts chapter 16, we meet a jailer who was simply doing his job. Paul and Silas had been beaten and placed in his prison. During the night, a violent earthquake shook the foundations. The prison doors flew open and the prisoners' chains came loose. The jailer woke up, saw the doors open, and assumed everyone had escaped. For him, the consequences would have been devastating. In that moment of despair, he was ready to take his own life. But then he heard Paul's voice. "Don't harm yourself. We are all here." Just imagine the relief containing those words. We are all here. Sometimes when our world falls apart, what we desperately need is to discover that we are not alone. And what I find remarkable is that Paul and Silas were suffering themselves. They had been beaten and imprisoned unjustly. Yet, in the middle of their own difficulties, they were able to offer hope to somebody else. The jailer's darkest moment became the beginning of something completely new. He asked, "What must I do to be saved?" Paul and Silas answered, "Believe in the Lord Jesus and you will be saved." Paul didn't point the jailer towards himself, he pointed him towards Jesus Christ. By the end of the story, everything has changed. The jailer washes their wounds, welcomes them into his home, and his household rejoices because they have come to believe in God. Despair has given way to hope. So perhaps there's something here for us today. Sometimes hope comes through another person. A friend who listens, a neighbor who notices, a food bank, a community cafe, or a local church that simply says through its actions, "We are here." Perhaps we can be that person for somebody else. But the Christian message goes even further. It tells us that ultimately, we are not alone. Jesus Christ invites us into relationship with Him. And through the rough times, the good times, and everything in between, He promises never to leave us or forsake us. So please don't give up. Your present circumstances do not have to be the end of your story. And perhaps your question might be the jailer's question. What must I do to be saved? Paul's answer remains wonderfully simple. Believe in the Lord Jesus and you will be saved. Do have a blessed day and a blessed remainder of the week.
0: Thank you very much, Leo, for today's Thought for the Day. That is Reverend Leo Orrible, the Pioneer Curate for the Huntingdon area.

a bit of soul there from the Foundations and Baby Now That I've Found You. It's approaching 20 past 10 here on Wednesday morning's mid-morning show. Going to play you another great bit of Philadelphia soul now for you. Harold Melvin and the Blue Notes with The Love I Lost. We're going to be then giving you the very latest showbiz news for you, coming up for you just after this next track. Then after the break, we are going to be giving you today's clue for Guess a Celeb. So if you are playing along and looking to enter the competition, I'll give you all the details and today's clue after the showbiz news. So see you here very shortly on Ouse Valley Radio's mid-morning show.

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1: Three opening acts and Ed Sheeran's own backing band have pulled out of his world tour after the rapper Macklemore was removed from the remaining dates over comments he made about Gaza. The Irish singer Aaron Rowe, US musician Phineas, who's Billy Idol's brother, and Lucas Graham posted on social media that they've withdrawn from Sheeran's Loop tour. During the show at the MetLife Stadium in New Jersey, Macklemore said he wanted people in Gaza and the West Bank to know they had not been forgotten, which led to a petition demanding he be removed from the remaining dates. A first look at the new Pride and Prejudice Netflix series is teasing a star-studded cast. Emma Corrin, Olivia Colman and Jack Loudon are transformed with big blouses, curly hair and sideburns. Based on the Jane Austen novel, the six-part series will be released on the 3rd of December. And the Celebrity Traitors has confirmed a launch date for its second season. The game show will return to our screens on October the 1st with an extra-long first episode. Stars Maya Jama, Richard E. Grant and James Blunt are all set to enter the castle.
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Just gone to 20 to 11 here on Ooze Valley Radio, the mid-morning show with Jamie in for Peter this morning. Kelly Perry with a great feel-good track there with Firework. I'm just going to play a track from Avicii. This is Wake Me Up. It's going to take us up to the break in this hour. Then after the break, we've got more great music for you to head towards news and weather at 11 o'clock.

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1: I want to see the bright lights tonight here on Ouse Valley Radio as we've just gone past 20 to 11 here on Wednesday morning. Now, if you're looking to get fit, there is a great course available now. Taster session was free last week, but the brand new first session starts today at the Hunton Neurotherapy Centre. £15 for the entire course, runs between 7 and 8 o'clock, and this is being run in collaboration with BRJ Run and the Tri Club. Now, eventually, at the end of the session, you will be completing a 5K in 40 minutes, and it will take you all the way from non-runner to someone confident enough to do that run. All the other sessions will be run at the Ivor Centre in St Ives, but definitely worth going down there tonight. Start things off well, and again, £15 for the entire course, runs every Wednesday from 7 to 8.

Sabrina Carpenter there, and please, please, please, here on Ouse Valley Radio. So we've just come up to 10 to 11 here on Wednesday's mid-morning show with Jamie in for Peter. We've got time for a couple more songs before we get to the news and weather at 11 o'clock. We're going to be kicking off our second hour this week with Tavares and a great track from the Pointer Sisters, so keep it here on Ouse Valley Radio, your truly local radio station. But to take us up to the news and weather, first of all, Pure Lightning Seeds and Little Mix with Confetti. I'll see you after the news and weather at 11 o'clock.

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6: An Oxfordshire village has voted to leave the UK over plans to house more than 1,000 asylum seekers nearby. 285 residents of Piddington backed the move, only 26 voted against it. Tim McNally is the Piddington Parish Council Chair.
7: Today is just the beginning. This is not an end for us. This is just a record that you are recording for us in history to represent against this plan, but also to the government about what people as constituents are looking for.
6: Inflation's risen higher again, largely as a result of higher fuel prices. The Office for National Statistics say it increased to 3.1% in August, up from 2.9% in July. Economists say it was in line with predictions, and it's expected to rise further due to the conflict in the Middle East. The parents of a child injured in the Southport attack say they're devastated after court files were accessed. They had details about the victims, their families and survivors of the attack. The Ministry of Justice say an urgent investigation has been launched. The family says the culture of snooping across agencies and services must end. At least three people have been killed after a news helicopter crashed in Los Angeles. NBC news crews had been covering a bus crash in the Chatsworth neighborhood when it went

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0: Heavy showers in the northeast and later the far northwest. Conditions improving from the west though, with some sunny spells, a breezy and cooler day too, with highs of 19 degrees Celsius.

And welcome back to Ouse Valley Radio's mid-morning show this morning. What a great way to start off our second hour. Tavares, Heaven Must Be Missing an Angel. And then we had the Pointer Sisters there with I'm So Excited. We've got music coming for you in this hour from Haim and the Black Eyed Peas very, very shortly. Plus playing you one of the latest singles from the new album from Jungle. But up next, this is Billy Joel now for you. This is Just The Way You Are.

Just approaching 11:15 this morning here on the mid-morning show on Ooze Valley Radio. Billy Joel there and Just the Way You Are. Now I'm just going to play the latest single now from Jungle. This is from their brand new album Sunshine. Came out mid-August and it makes their fifth studio album following the great success of the album Volcano. A great album. If you like this kind of dance chilled vibe, then definitely worth picking this album up. As I mentioned, this is one of the latest singles from the album. This is Jungle and Carry On.

wonderful track there from Jungle, from their album Sunshine, as I mentioned, the brand new album from them released mid-August. Going to be approaching the break now at 20 past the hour. After the break, we have got more great music for you, including tracks from the Black Eyed Peas and Haim, playing you those back to back after the break. So keep it here on the mid-morning show here on Ouse Valley Radio, your truly local radio station.

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Jamie in for Peter this morning. And if you're looking for something to do over the next few evenings, there is a show appearing at the Commotion Hall. Starts tonight at 7:30, and the show is called My Sister Is in This House. It's a dark and emotionally charged show. It's not suitable for those under the age of 14, but definitely worth going if you want to try to get into something a bit more of a thriller to see you as you get closer to the Halloween season. As mentioned, it runs for 4 days. So we have our Thursday show, which is on tomorrow. We've got another one on Friday, and tonight, of course, at 7:30 as well. On Saturday, we have an afternoon show at 2:30 and another evening show at 7:30, which will be a very busy one. If you want to go to this, tickets are £15, including a booking fee, takes it to £16.17. And if you want to go tonight, the bar and cafe are open from 6:15. So no worth checking that one out if you're interested in going down there. You'll find more details and a full synopsis on our website, oozevalleyradio.com. Go to events at the top of the page and you'll see not just this event, but a whole host of different events over the next few days and, of course, into the weekend. Up next, this is Leo saying out for you. This is More Than I Can Say. Then after, we're going to play Benny King and Stand By Me, and then Toya with It's a Mystery. Take us up to our next break here on this hour on Ooze Valley Radio.

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It's come to 10 to 12 here on Ooze Valley Radio's mid-morning show. Jack Sabaretti there, We Will Always Be The Way We Were. Before the break, we had Toya and It's A Mystery. Got time for two more songs before the news and weather at 12 o'clock. First, I want to play you a track where the music video was banned back in 2001. And after, we're going to play the breakout single from Dua Lipa and Be The One. I'll see you after the news and weather at 12 with another hour of music for your mid-morning, early afternoon show.

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5: Police are continuing their search for a non-verbal autistic boy who went missing in Suffolk yesterday. Three-year-old Noah was last seen at 3 p.m. when he became separated from a relative when he visited a playground near Manningtree. It's reported more than 100 people had joined the search last night, while dog units and search helicopters have also been deployed. Next, an Oxfordshire village has voted overwhelmingly to become an independent state in a symbolic referendum. The people of Piddington have voted after the government announced plans to house over 1,000 male asylum seekers at a nearby former military base. Tim McNally is the Piddington Parish Council Chair.
6: On the 3rd of July, when we started this process, we went into this village hall as what we call the underdogs, not knowing how we were going to go forward and actually fight against this plan. We had a plucky idea.
5: Inflation has accelerated further last month, largely as a result of higher fuel prices. The Office for National Statistics says it increased to 3.1% in August, up from 2.9% in July. Economists say it was in line with predictions and it's expected to rise further due to the conflict in the Middle East. Conservationists warn butterfly populations could crash. It's after the hot, dry summer in the UK, which could leave caterpillars starving. Professor Richard Fox is the head of science at the Butterfly Conservation.
7: The long-term decline of our butterflies is down to the way that we humans manage the landscape. So we've destroyed and polluted the habitats where butterflies and other wildlife live. And so in order to turn around those long-term trends, we need to address those issues.
5: And all of Ed Sheeran's Loop tour supporting acts have dropped out of the remaining dates. It's after Macklemore was removed from the shows over comments he made about Gaza. In a response, Sheeran said he's

And that was Small Town Boy with Bronski Beat. Good afternoon, dear listeners, and welcome to Afternoons on Ouse Valley Radio with me, Sue Rodwell-Smith, on this Wednesday afternoon, standing in for Vernon Hazard. Now, coming up over the next 3 hours, we will have plenty of chat, plenty of music, guess the celebrity competition, and the middle hour will just be back-to-back music. So we're going to continue now with the script, Superheroes. But first of all, it is Chesney Hawkes with The One and Only.

The script, Superheroes, and before that, Chesney Hawke's The One and Only. Well, did you know that Wednesday is known as the Hump Day? I only recently learned that because it is the middle of the week, so it's Hump Day today. There you are. Now, taking us up to a little break, I Want to Know What Love Is, Foreigner, and that will come out with Teddy Swims' Guilty.

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Celine Dion. I don't know if you ever saw the program on Netflix, Celine, where she suffers from stiff person syndrome and she hasn't worked for 6 years. She has the most unbelievable voice, and if you watch that, it breaks you down in tears. But I'm delighted to say that she was in Paris recently and did a concert, and she was unbelievable. She looked fantastic, and her voice, not quite the same, but it is just amazing. And she was just brought down in tears because of the reception she got. She is a remarkable woman. So let's play a song for you now.

0: 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I do urge you to watch Celine on Netflix. It will make you realise how just strong she is. And now we will do Guess the Celeb.
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0: Apple Home Improvements are giving away £50 if you can guess a celebrity from the clues given out each day on breakfast, mornings, afternoons and Ouse Valley Drive. You can guess a celebrity at any time and the winner will be drawn completely at random after the competition closes at 7pm on Wednesday the 30th of September. The winner's name will be announced on the next weekday edition of Ouse Valley Drive, which is Thursday the 1st of October. Now the clue for today, Wednesday the 16th, is born in 1981, has a famous husband, she's female, was known for TV and film, is alive and working, celebrated a birthday last month, has two children, dark brown hair, married twice, born in the USA and is a Leo. There we are. 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Right now, what's coming up? It is Calvin Harris and Sam Smith with Desire. But first of all, it's Ice House. Hey, little girl.

Calvin Harrison, Sam Smith Design, before that, Ice House with Hey Little Girl. Now, something very interesting happening this evening. God Manchester WI meet at the St Mary's Church Hall in Chadney Lane, God Manchester at 7:30, where Rob Brewer talks about My Life as a Film and TV Extra. New members are very welcome. Well, that should be really interesting, shouldn't it? Now, taking us up to the break, we have Train AM Gold, and the other side it will be Siku with Does She Know?

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there, Will. Will, does she know? Now, Huntingdon District Council have approved the latest version of its local plan, which highlights where more than 27,000 new homes could be built. The plan will apply until 2046 and was debated on Wednesday evening, September the 9th. Concerns were raised by residents and parish councillors that the number of new homes planned would essentially create a new town without the infrastructure. Under the local plan, more than 27,000 homes could be built in areas including Huntingdon and St Ives. The council voted in favour of the pre-submission with 25 votes for and 17 against and 5 abstentions. So there you are. Lots more houses being built, but I think you knew that anyway, didn't you? Right, Coldplay coming up with High Power, but first of all, it's Jackie Wilson and I Get the Sweetest Feeling.

Coldplay there with High Power, and before that it was Jackie Wilson, I Get the Sweetest Feeling. Now taking us up to the 2 o'clock news, read by Tanita Sims. It is Boogie Wonderland, Earth, Wind and Fire. And after the news it will be Chicago, Hard to Say I'm Sorry. I'll see you the other side.

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5: Hundreds of members of the public have joined the search for a three-year-old boy who vanished following a visit to a village playground. A massive police operation is underway in Brantham, Suffolk, looking for the little boy called Noah. Police say there is nothing to indicate any sinister or any element of criminality, but they are keeping an open mind throughout the investigation. Next, the Prime Minister, Andy Burnham, has thanked people for their messages of support after the death of his father. He's returned to work today, saying his father, Roy, would have wanted him to be back out there. Meanwhile, Andy Burnham says he understands the strength of feeling across the country about migration.
6: Only thing to do is to get the numbers down, the number of crossings down, and they are significantly down. They are now at a 7-year low.
5: It's after the Oxfordshire village of Piddington, which could house more than 1,000 asylum seekers, voted overwhelmingly to become an independent state in a symbolic referendum. The government will not take risks with people's living standards in the budget next month. It's after official figures showed another jump in inflation. The Office for National Statistics revealed that inflation accelerated to a 5-month high of 3.1% last month. The hot and dry summer could prove disastrous for butterfly populations next year. The charity Butterfly Conservation warns caterpillars hatching this year might starve as plants wilt off early. Professor Richard Fox is their head of science.
7: The longer term context is that butterflies have very clearly declined in Britain. 80% of our butterfly species have declined. When we're looking at the change from one year to the next, we've got to bear in mind that longer term picture.
5: And all of Ed Sheeran's Loop Tour supporting acts have dropped out of the remaining dates. It comes after Macklemore confirmed he was removed from the shows over comments he made about Gaza. In a response, Sheeran said his departure from the tour was the promoter's decision and not his. That's the latest from Radio News. I'm Tanita Sims.
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5: There's heavy showers in the northwest, then moving to the far northwest later. There's sunny spells in the west, though, a breezy and cooler day, too, with highs of 19 degrees Celsius.

Chicago, heart of say, I'm sorry. Well, welcome back to the second hour of Wednesday afternoons on Ooze Valley Radio with me, Sue Rodwell-Smith, standing in for Vernon Hazard. Now, as I said earlier, in this middle hour, we're just going to have back-to-back music. So coming up is Noel Gallagher's High Flying Birds with Council Skies, Olivia Dean, Man I Need, Pink, Get the Party Started. But first of all, it's Can't Get You Out of My Head, Kylie Minogue.

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3: 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I'm here at St. Ives Crafts and Collectibles Market. I'm here with two gentlemen, one on my left.
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3: Bernard and Ian have both got stalls at the craft market. Gentlemen, how long have you been coming to the craft market?
4: Oh, about 2 years.
3: About 2 years. And Ian?
5: Yeah, just the same. Absolutely.
3: Just the same.
5: Yeah.
3: So it's fairly new to you, but the craft market's expanding, I've been told.
5: Well, it's not expanding. It did close down for a while. Now it's reopened.
3: Yeah.
5: With fresh blood, and we're hoping people are coming and giving it a try.
3: Giving it a try. And, yes. And what do you think they may find?
5: Well, you never know what you're going to find. Anything from craft things that people have made to coins, military medals, dinky toys.
6: Antiques. Glass. Yeah. China.
3: Yeah. So it's all going on here at St. Ives Craft and Collectibles Market.
5: Absolutely, yes.
3: Yeah. And, well, we can hear in the background that we're getting more and more people in. So, gentlemen, I better let you get back to your stalls.
6: Thank you.
3: Thank you for chatting to Ouse Valley Radio.
5: Thank you very much.
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Kajagoogoo with Too Shy. Now coming up, Marie Wilson, Just What I Always Wanted, Ella Henderson and Tom Grennan, Let's Go Home Together. But first of all, it's Marillion with Kaylee.

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New girl in the world, Rihanna. And coming up, we have the Detroit Spinners, I'll Be Around, Simply Red, Fairground, Bruno Mars, When I Was Your Man. But first of all, it's Kenya Grace with Strangers.

Taking up to the 3 o'clock news read by Denita Sims. It is, as I said earlier, the Detroit Spinners. I'll be around. See you the other side. I will definitely still be around, dear listeners.

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5: The search for a three-year-old boy who vanished from a Suffolk village remains a missing persons investigation.
6: This is being treated as a missing person investigation at this stage, and there is nothing to indicate anything sinister or any element of criminality has taken place, although we keep an open mind as to the circumstances.
5: That's Superintendent Tom Pearce from Suffolk Police. A massive search operation is underway in Brantham, supported by hundreds of volunteers in the desperate hunt to find toddler Noah. He went missing after a visit to a play area in the village when he became separated from a relative. Next, the Prime Minister Andy Burnham says his father Roy would have wanted him to be back out there to bring forward the changes that he always pushed him to make. He shared his gratitude for messages of support after the death of his father, saying it means a great deal as he returned to work today. Meanwhile, Andy Burnham has responded to a town in Oxfordshire voting to become an independent state. He says he understands the strength of feeling across the country about migration. It's after the village of Piddington, which could house more than 1,000 asylum seekers, voted overwhelmingly to become an independent state in a symbolic referendum.
7: We also made a commitment to people to end the use of hotels to house refugees and asylum seekers, and that commitment needs to be honoured, and I think the vast majority of people say, yep, that really does need to proceed.
5: Playwright and novelist Bonnie Greer has died aged 77. Her husband David Hutchins announced the news. He says it after a brief illness. In a tribute, he says to him she was his partner and inspiration, and he feels profoundly privileged to have shared his life with her. And the UK will need above average rainfall over the next 7 months for all areas to move out of drought by spring. The government has urged water companies not to lose momentum and carry on water efficiency measures. That's the latest from Radio Newser. I'm Tanita Sims.
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5: Rain is moving from the northwest to the southeast this evening. Some heavy rain is affecting western and northern areas. It's generally mild with lows of 11 degrees Celsius.

is Yvonne Elliman with Love Me. Welcome back to the final hour of Wednesday afternoons on Ouse Valley Radio. With me, Sue Rodwell-Smith, standing in for Vernon Hazard. And over this hour, we will have chat and plenty of music. So we're going to carry on now with Jessie J's Price Tag. But first of all, it is the lovely Sophie Ellis-Bextor with Murder on the Dance Floor.

Jessie J, prize tag, and before that, Murder on the Dance Floor, Sophie Ellis-Bextor. Well, I took my little mini Yorkshire Terrier to the vet yesterday. She's a rescue dog from Macedonia. Very high maintenance, I must say. And she's got tartar on her teeth. Now, I was told I have to brush them. Now, you try brushing your dog's teeth. I've gone on to ChatGPT and they said, well, just gently touch her mouth and then gradually she'll get used to brushing your teeth. Do you brush your dog's teeth? I give them stuff to get rid of plaque. I put it in their water, I put it in their food. Hey, brushing your dog's teeth. Never did in my day. Anyway, here we go with Get Up and Boogie. Yes, indeedy, Silver Convention. But first of all, this is for you, Lynn in God Manchester, Elvis Presley's Moody Blue.

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Genesis, who are in too deep. Well, Bobby, our Bobby Jones, she's the executive producer, and she sends out just lists for us, just community news that we read out from time to time, or actually not time to time, we read out every day. And she's talking about road closures this week, but she made a comment, the Black Cat roundabout remains a challenge. Yes, indeedy. Have you been up there? I'm amazed I get back on the same road again, but when it's all finished, it will be fantastic. I'm sure it will. Now, coming up, we have Celestial Ed Sheeran, but straight away, it's Too Busy Thinking About My Baby, Marvin Gaye.

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2: Apple Home Improvements are giving away £50 if you can guess a celebrity from the clues given out each day on breakfast, mornings, afternoons and Ouse Valley Drive. 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The winner's name will be announced on the next weekday edition of Ouse Valley Drive, which is Thursday the 1st of October. Now the clue for today, Wednesday the 16th, is born in 1981, has a famous husband, she's female, was known for TV and film, is alive and working, celebrated a birthday last month, has two children, dark brown hair, married twice, born in the USA and is a Leo. 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Right now, what's coming up? It is Calvin Harris and Sam Smith with Desire. But first of all, it's Ice House. Hey, little girl. No, it's not, because I played that earlier on. We're going to listen to All I Want to Do, Sheryl Crow. And then after the little break, we will have Labby Siffre's Something Inside, Something So Strong.

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That was Jack Savaretti with Do It For Love, and Labby Siffrey before that, Something Inside. Now, Ouse Valley Radio have been building community partnerships with local parish councils. Houghton and Witten is one, Witten on the Hill is the other, and the latest is Hemingford Grey. And all you residents of Hemingford Grey, please get in touch with your local council, because we can do anything for you. We can advertise events, you can come on air and talk about your project or have an interesting story. I'd love to hear from you. Well, that's it from me now, folks. I hope you've enjoyed the last 3 hours. We're going out to the Rolling Stones' Not Fade Away and Michael the Mechanics' Over My Shoulder, my late husband's favourite band. And at 7 o'clock, it is Norman Napper with Over to You. And straight after here, at 4 o'clock, it is Paul Chapman with Ouse Valley Drive. I'll be back on Friday afternoon with my live show. I look forward to speaking to you then again. This is Sue Rodwell-Smith. Have a great rest of the day, won't you? And do take care. Bye for now. Bye.

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5: The search for a three-year-old boy who vanished from a Suffolk village remains a missing persons investigation.
6: This is being treated as a missing person investigation at this stage, and there is nothing to indicate anything sinister or any element of criminality has taken place, although we keep an open mind as to the circumstances.
5: That's Superintendent Tom Pearce from Suffolk Police. A massive search operation is underway in Brantham, supported by hundreds of volunteers in the desperate hunt to find toddler Noah. He went missing after a visit to a play area where he became separated from a relative. The Prime Minister, Andy Burnham, has thanked people for their messages of support after the death of his father. He's returned to work today, saying his father Roy would have wanted him to be back out there to bring forward the changes that he was always pushed to make. Meanwhile...
7: Well, I understand the strength of feeling, and that's something that is across the country. But the only thing to do is to get the numbers down, the number of crossings down, and they are significantly down. They are now at a 7-year low.
5: It's after the Oxfordshire village of Piddington, which could house more than 1,000 asylum seekers, voted overwhelmingly to become an independent state in a symbolic referendum. And sexism remains a reality for many women at work, even though most men do not believe it is a problem. That's according to new research. A survey found that almost 2 in 3 women say they've encountered sexism regularly, and 1 in 10 experience it every day. And all of Ed Sheeran's Loop tour-supporting acts have dropped out of the remaining dates. It's after US rapper Macklemore was removed from the show over comments he made about Gaza. In a response, Sheeran said his departure from the tour was the promoter's decision and not his. That's the latest from Radio News Hub. I'm Georgia Lee.
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5: Heavy showers from the northwest to the southeast, breezy and cooler this evening. Lows of 11 degrees Celsius.

That's a good happy sound to start the show, isn't it? So happy Wednesday to you. Wednesday the 16th of September 2026. Thanks very much to Sue Rodwell-Smith. This is Wednesday Drive with myself, Paul Chapman. Coldplay and here's Status Quo.

Rocking all over the world, status quo. It's your birthday today, the 16th of September. Many happy returns of the day to you. You share your big day.

with rapper Flo Rida. He's 47 today. Movie actor Mickey Rourke is 74. And pop singer Richard Marx is 63. Here he is now with Hazards.

0: Paula Notes lamenting that she's gone. On the way, music from Sigala and Rita Ora and some Paul Young, and a chance for you to guess the celeb to win £50.
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0: 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Paul Young, his debut single, Wherever I Lay My Hat. Right, do you fancy winning £50?
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0: Apple Home Improvements are giving away £50 if you can guess the celeb from the clues given out each day on Breakfast, Mornings, Afternoons and Ouse Valley Drive. You can guess the celeb at any time and the winner will be drawn completely at random after the competition closes 7pm Wednesday the 30th of September. The winner's name will be announced on the next weekday edition of Ouse Valley Drive, which will be Thursday the 1st of October. Today's clue, the 16th of September, is born in 1981. Some of the other recent clues you've had: has a famous husband, she is female, was known for TV and film, is still alive and working, celebrated a birthday last month, has two children, dark brown hair, married twice and born in the USA. 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

0: That's Meatloaf. Well, that's made me hungry now, saying that. I'd Do Anything for Love and Alison Moyet before that. Music, amongst others, on the way from Mimi Webb and Alicia Keys.
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1: The

It's Rally Radio Wednesday Drive with myself, Paul Chapman. That's Alicia Keys. She's got something more to say, though. She's just a girl, but she's on fire. There you go. Thanks a lot, Alicia. Now, this is something to put in your diaries. In aid of a good cause, the Centre Theatre Players holding their annual charity cabaret in aid of young lives against cancer. Burgess Hall, 18th, 19th of September, 7:30. West End Girls, here's the Pet Shop Boys.

That's the Pet Shop Boys. Georgia Lee at the top of the hour has got the national and international news at the Ready News Hub. Taking us to her, we've got the Beach Boys, and this is McFly now. Happiness.

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2: Judith Barris here, roving reporter for Ouse Valley Radio. I've just popped into St Ives to the craft and collectibles market. I'm having a chat with Val Bonnie because she's going to tell me all about it.
3: So, hello, it's a craft and collectibles market which has been held on the second Monday of each month, 9 until 1:30 at the Corn Exchange in St Ives. It's a fundraising market in that the stall holders' fees will go towards the Corn Exchange and Shirley's Community Cafe, which a lot of people know will be held, is running as well, where you can get bacon sandwiches and hot drinks and various other things. And there'll be we have a mixture of crafters and collectibles.
2: I've just had a little look round, Val. So the collectibles, there was coins and medals and it was the car collectibles, the model cars, yeah? Mm-hmm. They're all antique, are they?
3: Yes, and you see them at the antique fairs as well as they've been regularly coming here on a Monday.
2: Yeah, so quite a mixture of stalls. And then, of course, your craft, there was cards and what else was there?
3: So we have photographic gifts, which is my stall, and that's of local photographs taken in the local area and made into gifts. And then we have various jewellery stalls and...
2: And you're hoping for more stalls,
3: yes,
2: are you?
3: Yes, we've got another six that are due to come next month.
2: Oh, right.
3: In October, so but people on holiday.
2: Yeah, oh, yes, September's a holiday time, isn't it? So it's expanding. It's at the Corn Exchange in St Ives, and it's free entry.
3: Yes, free entry.
2: So if people just want to come and have a browse around, but hopefully they'll spend a few pennies because it's all going to Corn Exchange and local charities.
3: Yes, and, yep, we've finished.
2: Thanks, Val, for talking to us. And, everybody should come and have a little look.
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4: The search for a three-year-old boy who vanished from a Suffolk village remains a missing persons investigation. Superintendent Tom Pierce is from Suffolk Police.
5: We continue to call on local residents to please check your gardens, sheds and outbuildings or any other place a child may be hidden or sought shelter. Please also review CCTV of doorbell cameras and for motorists travelling in and around Brantham to review any dash cam footage.
4: The boy went missing after a visit to a play area in the village where he became separated from a relative. An Oxfordshire village has voted overwhelmingly to become an independent state in a symbolic referendum. The people of Piddington have voted after the government announced plans to house over 1,000 male asylum seekers at a nearby former military base. Tim McNally is the Piddington Parish Council chair.
6: On the 3rd of July, when we started this process, we went into this village hall as what we call the underdogs, not knowing how we were going to go forward and actually fight against this plan. We had a plucky idea.
4: The Prime Minister, Andy Burnham, says his father, Roy, would have wanted him to be back out there and bring forward changes that he was always pushed to make. He shared his gratitude for messages of support after the death of his father. The King has expressed his admiration and appreciation for all those who helped tackle wildfires around the UK this summer. Charles met some of the volunteers, firefighters and landowners involved in tackling a major wildfire in the Cairngorms in Scotland this afternoon. And playwright and novelist Bonnie Greer has died, aged 77. Her husband, David Hutchins, announced the news. He says it's after a brief illness. In a tribute to her, he says she was his partner, confidant and inspiration, and feels profoundly privileged to have shared his life with her. That's the latest from Radio News Hub. I'm Georgia Lee.
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4: Heavy showers from the northwest to the southeast, breezy and cooler this evening. Lows of 11 degrees Celsius.

Shake It Off, Taylor Swift. Right, it's time for our unusual word of the day. And it's probably what you're feeling right now. Borborygmus. 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It's from the ancient Greek, imitating the actual sound of a rumbling stomach. 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
1: 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I don't know about carrying you home, but certainly driving you home safely tonight, hopefully. That's Alex Warren. Music on the way, amongst others, from Becky Hill and Topic. We've got some Amy Winehouse on the way, and the Oz Valley Single of the Week.
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0: It's Funny Radio Wednesday Drive with myself, Paul Chapman, Becky Hill with Topic there, and My Heart Goes La-Dee-Dee, La-Dee-Da. Right, it's time for the Ouse Valley Radio Single of the Week. New music from the Ezra Collective. It's called Well Organized.
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What a great track. Hope you enjoyed that. If you did, you're in luck because it's the Ouse Valley Single of the Week and here at Across Station All this week. New music from Ezra Collective. It's called Well Organized. Our day will come. This is Amy Winehouse.

As Zany Winehouse, right, our usual Wednesday slot. Just the facts, all random but true as always. A group of kittens is called a Kindle. It's true. It's not just an electronic device. Next up, the author J.K. Rowling has no middle name, so no idea why J.K. But anyway, it's true. Now, I don't know who managed to measure this, but well done to them. In it, I tell you, it's always random, these facts. In any 1 week, London Underground escalators travel the equivalent of twice around the world. It's true, think of that if you're on the London Underground anytime soon. And sad news, queen bumblebees go bald in old age. Bit like me, I suppose. Anyway, just the facts. All random but completely true. More next week.

0: Glenn Medeiros and Nothing's Gonna Change My Love For You. Music on the way, amongst others, from Selena Gomez and Daniel Bedingfield.
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Who's Valley Radio Wednesday Drive with myself, Paul Chapman. That's Daniel Bedingfield. Now, if you are a fan of folk and blues, well, it's folk and blues in the pews. Sounds fun, doesn't it? Yeah, that's happening at St Mary's Church, Brampton, 24th to the 26th of September, 7:30 each night, in aid of the local Wildlife Trust and restoration work on the church. Folk and Blues in the Pews, St Mary's Church, Brampton, 24th to 26th of September, 7:30.

Mercy, that's Duffy. Now, at the top of the hour, Georgia Lee has got all the national and international news at the Radio News Hub. 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
4: The search for a three-year-old boy who vanished from a Suffolk village remains a missing persons investigation.
5: This is being treated as a missing person investigation at this stage, and there is nothing to indicate anything sinister or any element of criminality has taken place, although we keep an open mind as to the circumstances.
4: That's Superintendent Tom Pearce from Suffolk Police. A massive search operation is underway in Brantham, supported by hundreds of volunteers in the desperate hunt to find toddler Noah. The Oxfordshire village of Piddington has voted to become an independent state following government plans to house over 1,000 asylum seekers in a nearby former military base. Andy Burnham says the government are trying to ensure a fair plan.
6: We also made a commitment to people to end the use of hotels to house refugees and asylum seekers, and that commitment needs to be honoured, and I think the vast majority of people say, yeah, that really does need to proceed.
4: The government will not take risks with people's living standards in the budget next month. That's what the Prime Minister, Andy Burnham, has said after official figures showed another jump in inflation. The Office for National Statistics revealed that inflation accelerated to a five-month high of 3.1% last month, as higher fuel prices and airfares pushed up the cost of living for Britons. Two senior army officers have been cleared of allegations that they failed to properly deal with abuse allegations made by 19-year-old soldier Jaisley Beck. 5 months before Beck took her own life, she confided in Colonel Samantha Shepherd and Major James Hook about the inappropriate behaviour from another officer. Judge Advocate General Edward Leigard said there was insufficient evidence for the conviction of either defendant. And the King has expressed his admiration and appreciation for all those who helped tackle wildfires around the UK this summer. Charles met some of the volunteers, firefighters and landowners involved in tackling a major wildfire in the Cairngorms in Scotland this afternoon. That's the latest from Radio News Hub. I'm Georgia Lee.
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4: A breezy and cooler evening, heavy showers from the northwest to the southeast, lows of 11 degrees Celsius.

Oates Valley Radio Wednesday Drive with myself, Paul Chapman. Welcome along to the final hour of the show. Prince 1999 and the sound of the underground now with Girls Aloud.

That's Girls Aloud and Sound of the Underground. I promise these are facts. These are not made up, okay? The 19th of September, this coming Saturday, is Talk Like a Pirate Day. Arr, pretty pirate. And I'm not joking, 20th of September, Wife Appreciation Day and Pepperoni Pizza Day. Get your wife a pizza when he says. There you go. Ah, oh dear. Right, CC Peniston, finally.

0: Sister Sledge, Lost in Music, back with music amongst others from The Cause and The Real Thing, and another chance for you to guess the celeb.
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2: Inflation increased to a five-month high last month on the back of rising fuel prices and airfares. It adds to mounting pressure on the government to ease cost of living concerns for UK households. The official data comes with warnings from economists, though, that inflation will continue to swing higher over the coming months. The government has responded and says it will not take risks with people's living standards in the budget next month. Sexism remains a reality for many women at work, even though most men do not believe it's a problem. That's according to new research. A survey found almost 2 in 3 women say they encounter sexism regularly, with 1 in 10 experiencing it every day. And car maker McLaren has announced plans to invest £500 million in the UK. It's expected to expand its research and development site in South Yorkshire and open a new factory in the UK, supporting up to 1,000 jobs. The Prime Minister, Andy Burnham, has welcomed the announcement, saying the brand are doubling down on Britain.
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0: Apple Home Improvements are giving away £50 if you can guess the celeb from the clues given out each day on Breakfast, Mornings, Afternoons and Ouse Valley Drive. You can guess the celeb at any time and the winner will be drawn completely at random after the competition closes 7pm Wednesday the 30th of September. The winner's name will be announced on the next weekday edition of Ouse Valley Drive, which will be Thursday the 1st of October. Today's clue, the 16th of September, is born in 1981. Some of the other recent clues you've had: has a famous husband, she is female, was known for TV and film, is still alive and working, celebrated a birthday last month, has two children, dark brown hair, married twice and born in the USA. 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

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Now, at 8 o'clock tonight, it's your weekly dose of Ouse Valley Country with John Manders. And up next, Norman Napper on Over to You. So join him next at 7. I'm back at 11 a.m. Saturday morning. All the usual Saturday morning features. Join me for that. In the meantime, have a great Wednesday evening. I'll leave you with Ella Langley and Maroon 5 to see out the show.

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3: The body of a child has been found in the search for three-year-old Noah Woods. He went missing from the village of Brantham in Suffolk yesterday. He'd been visiting a play area when he became separated from a relative.
4: This involves difficult decisions. It's about fairness across the country. It's difficult, and obviously I will look at the issues being raised.
3: That's Prime Minister Andy Burnham on Oxfordshire Village Piddington's vote to become an independent state. The result follows government plans to house over 1,000 asylum seekers in a nearby former military base. There's a huge divide in the UK in the availability of suitable jobs for young people across the UK. That's according to the IPPR, who say some areas have just 46 vacancies per every 1,000 young people. The think tank warns the high numbers of youth not in education or training can't be solved without creating opportunities in the places that lack them. Avni Monjaria is their spokesperson.
5: When you kind of accumulate all of that into the impact on the nation, the first thing is that these things become entrenched. And so the longer that a 16 to 24-year-old is out of the labour market, the less likely it is that they will work in the future.
3: Two senior officers who let down teenage soldier Jaisley Beck have been cleared of all charges. Judge Advocate General Edward Leigard said there was insufficient evidence in the case of them failing to deal with abuse allegations. The 19-year-old took her life 5 months after confiding in Colonel Samantha Shepherd and Major James Hook about inappropriate behaviour from another officer. And Ozzy Osbourne's final performance with Black Sabbath will be shown in cinemas next month. The singer died aged 76 in July last year, just 2 weeks after his Back to the Beginning farewell concert in Birmingham, his hometown. The film will be released on October 28th in cinemas worldwide. That's the latest from Radio News Hub. I'm Georgia Lee.
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3: A breezy and cooler evening, heavy showers from the northwest to the southeast, lows of 11 degrees Celsius.

0: Folks, there we go, and everybody in the studio's laughing. 100 sleeps till Christmas. I thought you really wanted to know that bit of rubbish, but there we go. Anyway, before I start talking to my two lovely lady guests this evening, let us talk about what's coming up for the rest of the evening. At 10 o'clock, we got Tony Obi with The Late Show. And 8 o'clock, we have John and Jackie Manders with The Country Show. And I hope you're going to listen for the rest of the evening. There's no soaps on the television tonight, ladies, so you can listen to the radio show. Don't bother putting on your thing unless you want to watch football. There we go. Right. I haven't got... Where's my bit of paper? Hang on, let me get my bit of paper. Ah, God, I nearly forgot it. Okay. I have two ladies in the studio, Sharon Doherty and Pat Ayres, and they are from the Caresco charity, which is based in Sawtrey. And I'm going to ask Sharon to tell us what Caresco means. She's laughing at me because she didn't know, folks. She didn't know what it meant. Pat had to tell her. There we go. But there we go. Sharon, Pat, how are we both?
1: We're good, thank you.
2: Well, I was okay.
1: Yeah. I'm embarrassed now.
0: Yeah. You never say anything in front of me. Sharon, tell us a little bit about yourself, please, for the listeners.
2: Well, I'm 61, and I am a mother of two boys, and I came to Sawtrey in 2019, having moved back from Ireland, where we lived for 3 years. I came and started being a small part of Caresco in 2019. Okay. Just wanted a little volunteering job. That was what I was after.
0: Okay. Were you living in Sawtrey before you went to Ireland? No,
2: we lived in Bishop Stortford in Hertfordshire.
0: So you're a baby in the area?
2: Yes, I'm a newbie.
0: I've been here 30 odd years and I'm still a local, not a local, you know, they still say you're not a local until you're two or three generations have gone by.
2: No, just a newbie.
0: Pat, tell me a little bit about yourself, please, if you want my time.
1: Well, I'm 81 years old. I have a son and a grandson that lives in Leicester. I live in Sawtrey. I moved into Sawtrey with my husband in 1975. Lived there for a short while because we were military, so we went abroad. So on and off, I've lived in Sawtrey since 1975.
0: Okay, you're not a local, then. You're not a newbie, then. In that case, you're a local. There we go. Right, ladies. Let's ask Sharon, what does Caresco mean first?
1: Care and resource in the community.
0: Oh my God, delegation, is that what that was?
2: Delegation.
0: I say that, folks, because Sharon's role in this charity is she's the customer service manager as well. That's what gets me.
2: I know, straightforward.
0: And Pat, I'm
1: a volunteer.
0: You're
1: now.
0: A volunteer.
1: I did work for Caresco for many, many years. Okay, yeah. But obviously I retired.
0: You retired and you come back as volunteer.
1: Indeed.
0: Okay, brilliant. All right, tell us a little bit about Caresco, please.
2: Well, Caresco has been around for just over 40 years. It's quite a unique charity in that it's a standalone charity. Mm-hmm. And whereas a lot of villages or towns will offer everything we do, but under different umbrellas, Caresco offers about 14 projects to the community and local areas.
0: Okay.
2: We're non-profit making, so everything we do raise goes back into the charity, and we deal with all ages. So we have a nice club called the Green End Day Club, which Pat used to manage years ago, and that reaches out to the older generation. Okay. But we take all ages. But one of the things we found in the village is that it's our biggest challenge is to encourage the younger people to come and join us. So we're trying really hard to make people see that it's not for the older generation only. We're open to all ages.
1: Well, a coffee shop, of course, does draw shop. In.
0: Is Caresco unique to Sawtrey, or are there other Caresco?
2: No, we're unique.
0: You're
2: full
0: unique.
2: Stop. Yeah, there is not another Caresco around.
0: How long has it been around then?
2: Just over 40 years now.
0: 40 years?
2: Yeah.
0: Goodness me. There we go.
2: Yeah.
0: And What areas do you actually support?

0: community in?
1: So we support Saltree, Stilton, Alconbury and Upton.
0: Yeah.
1: So they're the projects that we offer. People come from those areas. The Green End Day Club, we can offer that to people outside of those areas because that's one of the few clubs that we charge for.
0: Right.
1: We offer a service. Most of our projects are free.
0: Yeah.
1: So we have to have some kind of limitation because obviously everything costs money. So, but they are the main areas that we look after.
0: Okay. Okay. Right. I'm going to test both your knowledges now. How many services do you offer? Just let's name some.
1: Right, so we offer 14 projects, 14 services.
0: Okay.
1: We have a charity shop. That's our main source of income, along with our grants that we rely on.
0: I'm marking this down, that's one.
1: We have a friendship group called Chatterbox.
0: Two.
1: Strength and Balance.
0: Uh-huh.
1: We have the car scheme.
0: Uh-huh.
1: The cave.
0: Uh-huh.
1: The Green End Day Club I've talked about, the coffee shop,
0: uh-huh.
1: community support,
0: uh-huh.
1: Christmas Day lunch, which
0: uh-huh.
1: is a really good one, Caresco Garden,
0: uh-huh.
1: the tuck shop, sounds good. We've got a food bank,
0: uh-huh.
1: and we also offer, we've got the Saltree Eye that you've seen as a project as well. One of the things that we list as a project is volunteering because we're all responsible mm-hmm. for that. So that becomes a project in its own
0: mm-hmm.
1: and also the fundraising project.
0: Okay. I'm going to let you into a little secret here, folks. She didn't do that from memory. She was reading it off a bit of paper in front of me.
1: Oh. I bought our Caresco tree, our Caresco family tree.
0: So how are you actually funded?
1: Well, the main source of income are, we've got the charity shop, mm-hmm. so we have donations delivered there, and we have 8 volunteers a day
0: mm-hmm.
1: in the shop, sorting out donations, quality checking them. So that's, when we first started, so the shop has been with us for just over 13 years.
0: Mm-hmm.
1: So when that started, that was our only source of income. But as we've grown, and prices have gone up.
0: Yeah, yeah.
1: We've had to rely on, so we've now got a grants manager who's very good at applying for all the grants, efficient, seeing what a lot of the grants that we find at the moment are project based and they're asking you to start a new project and that's what they'll fund.
0: Uh-huh.
1: Well, we can't keep starting new projects.
0: Yes.
1: So what we look for, the most important grants that we win are for our running costs, core costs.
0: Mm-hmm. Mm-hmm.
1: We've got a coffee shop that runs on a Friday morning for 3 hours.
0: We only have one day a week, your coffee
1: we
0: shop.
1: We only have that. We only, because the Green End Day Club use our centre for 4 days a week.
0: Okay.
1: So that is a project that we have service users for. So we offer something to those.
0: Mm-hmm.
1: So the charity shop, the coffee shop, we've got 16 bakers that all bake once every 4 weeks. We've got a nice rota, so they bake different cakes, all voluntary. And we've got 4 lovely people that volunteer on a Friday morning in the kitchen and serve the cakes. And we have between 45 and 50 customers a week now,
0: okay.
1: which is really good. So that's a good source of income. The tuck shop is another one where we offer a barbecue for people who are having, so we've got a Colts football team in the village, so we'll do a barbecue when they have presentations. So we do the fundraising through that.
0: Uh-huh.
1: So that supports all of the other projects. So for example, Chatterbox, Strength and Balance, community support, let me think, the Christmas Day lunch, which is a really good one.
0: We're going to talk about that later on.
1: We are going to talk about that. That's a really good one. So they are all raising funds so that we can keep offering those projects mm-hmm. to the community. Mm.
0: What sort of menu does your coffee shop?
1: The coffee shop, we do bacon rolls,
0: ooh.
1: Sausage baps,
0: ooh.
1: Bacon and sausage baps.
0: Ooh.
1: That's fairly new. We do savouries. We do all sorts of cakes. They're just delicious.
0: They're varied, a multiple offering and varied menu.
1: Yeah, mm-hmm. The bakers are brilliant. We've got our own social media page as well, so I always every week put a picture up of what's on offer.
0: Okay.
1: Sausage rolls, cheese scones, Black Forest ghetto cake.
0: How big are your scones?
1: Scones are good.
0: No, I mean in size.
1: Good.
0: Size. Not like the
1: not the little afternoon tea ones.
0: Not the little one. The little ones you get in the garden centres,
1: which is
0: a travesty of justice.
1: No.
0: That is.
1: Nothing at the coffee shop is small. We do huge slices and 150 a slice. You know, it's really good.
0: But, that's more. That's you compared. What is? I went into local one the other day, and I looked at the cakes. £4.75 for a slice of cake.
2: Yeah. Yeah.
1: No, at our coffee shop, you'll get a slice of cake, cup of tea, and a bacon roll.
0: Yeah.
1: For £4.
0: Okay. Yeah. Yeah. I'm gonna have a bit of a grumble here now.
1: Oh dear.
0: Nothing to do with what we're talking about. We go to a local garden centre, and we got the old coffee gizzet cards from another garden centre with the same company.
1: Oh, right.
0: And we used to bring it to this garden centre and hand it over, and they used to clip it so you could have a free coffee. Went in the other week and they said, oh, we don't do this anymore.
1: No.
0: You can go to such and such a one, or you can go to Peterborough, or you can go to Cambridge, but we don't do it. I thought, well, I'm not going to say a word on that one, you know. So Right, let's talk staff. You talked about staff there. How many people do you actually have volunteering with you?
1: We've got 14 members of part-time staff, but we have just over 150 volunteers.
0: That's very good.
1: Yeah.
0: That must be half the village.
1: it used to be.
2: Oh, yeah, right.
1: From what I hear, but not anymore. Yeah, quite a few of them volunteer across several projects.
0: Yeah.
1: In excess of 150.
0: Okay. And that's a hell of a lot all told. You know, it's... Yeah.
2: I think most of them are from our village as well, aren't they? The volunteers. There's only an odd one or two that actually.
0: You only get one from. You do get people from other places coming in, do you?
2: Yeah, well, volunteering. There are a couple that live outside of our village.
0: Yeah, but, yeah, that's good. That's
2: but
0: good.
2: That's a lot for a village. 150 volunteers.
0: Yeah. I must admit, I'm going into Sawtrey on Friday.
1: Don't linger outside the charity shop because you will be a volunteer this time next week.
0: No. I'm taking my wife to the podiatrist there on Friday.
1: Okay.
0: So
1: we'll have to pop in.
3: Yeah.
0: How far away from where she is? I don't know where she is. I haven't got the postcode, so I don't actually know where it is.
1: There's only one parade of shops in Sawtrey.
0: Okay.
1: And that's where we are.
0: Do you know, I've never been to Sawtrey. Right. All the years I've been around here, I've driven past it.
1: It's time after time,
0: but I've never actually been into Sawtrey. Anyway, we're going to have a little bit of music, and we'll be back shortly.
1: Okay.
0: Here we go, folks. What have I got for you? We have got "Crying at the Discotheque" by Sophie Ellis-Bextor. So enjoy yourself.
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0: They're all getting at me in here. It's three women against one bloke. You know, it's, this is not on. That was Sophie Ellis-Bextor and Crying at the Discotheque. And I'm here with Sharon Doherty and Pat Ayres, and they're both from the Caresco charity, which is based in Sawtery. Now, we talked about volunteers before the break. I'm going to go on a little bit of a wider take, as it were, with the charity. And I'm going to ask them both, what challenges have you faced over the last few years?
1: Well, because everybody's suffering from the increasing the cost of living, and that affects us as well, in that all the prices are going up.
0: Yeah.
1: Our overheads, our electricity bills, heating bills are going up. And people have only got a certain amount of money to spend. So we've got a tiny little charity shop that is bursting at the seams, and we try and squeeze everything we can out of that, because mm-hmm. without that, we can't exist. Mm. So I think the biggest challenge is to just keep going, really. As people have left, from staff point of view, we've not replaced them. So the people that are still at the charity, their jobs are growing and growing. Because we're all committed, and we all work there because we love it, we're happy to take that increase on. But it does put more and more pressure on what we're asking our volunteers to do for us. We have made a decision that at the moment we can't increase our projects that we offer, because we went through a phase of taking on a few more, but now we've had to stand still. Just so that we can keep moving, but the projects we offer, we offer to a really good first class service. But it is getting hard, because everyone's struggling. But in reverse of that, at the charity shop, we find the customers are increasing, because they need they're looking for that bargain as well.
0: Now, I noticed, well, Linda gave me a copy of your magazine. And in that magazine, I read something about a GoFundMe page for expansion. Tell us a little bit about that.
1: Well, the Caresco Centre, although we've been around for over 40 years, the centre has actually been around for 24.
0: Okay.
1: So we've got a static building.
2: Prefabricated building.
1: So we've been there for 24 years, and it's got a shelf life of 20.
0: Right.
1: So that in itself is a problem. So we need to have a new building. So recently, in the last 6 months, we leased the land that the building's on. So and the land is owned by a Meridian and Sawtery Village Academy, which is the school by us. So we've recently had a few meetings with them, and they have given us the green light to go ahead and knock it down and rebuild. So that's probably the biggest challenge ahead of us. We're at the process now where we've got the plans drawn up, and we're about to put them in. And then we've got to start trying to fundraise.
0: Raise the funds.
1: So the first port of call is grants. Because there's a lot of grants out there that will help a project like ours.
0: Surely that's a new project. You were talking about the grants people saying that they'd give you money for a new project.
1: Yeah.
0: So obviously you're going to get...
1: Well, this is we've got a brilliant grants manager, and she's already got one, a company that we think we could apply to, but it's a slow process. So we know once we get planning permission, from the day we start, we've got 3 years to complete. We've got to really focus on, you know, in an ideal world, we'll get a grant that will cover it all.
0: Yeah.
1: But if that doesn't happen, then we will have to really pull out the stops, which is why we've got the GoFundMe page.
0: Good. That's very good.
2: And it's going to be a brick built
1: building
0: this time, rather than a prefab. That's very true. That's interesting. So is that your main challenge, or have you got something more challenging in the pipeline?
1: I think that's going to be our main challenge ahead, is getting the grant, making sure that we involve as much of the community when we get the planning permission, when we get the money. We then want to involve as much of the local businesses to help us, depending on the grant, because some grants might dictate who you use.
3: Yeah.
1: We don't know, but internally we want to encourage as many people in to help and to promote their businesses.
3: Yeah.
1: I think keeping going is always the main challenge. Just
0: well,
1: keeping
0: that's it.
1: Us
0: we,
1: going.
0: We say the same thing about here, you know, we've got to keep going as best we can, you know.
1: Yeah.
0: And
1: possibly encouraging we've actually got a link with our local school now, and Michelle and I, Michelle's my other half, if you like, at work. Our one of our sort of goals for the next year or so is to try and encourage younger people to come.
0: Okay.
1: And join us and to see what they get, not just what they can give as a volunteer, but what you can receive, you know, what you gain from that. So we've got a new website that we're going to be launching in a month's time with a vet, where again we had a volunteer who came along just to spend a few hours in the shop one day a week, and he ended up building a new website for us, which has been brilliant. It's really exciting. We're going to do a dummy run and a parallel run with it over the next 4 weeks.
0: Yeah.
1: And within that, there's a link to the local school. So if a volunteer comes from the school as a student, they can spend not a whole year, but throughout a year, they will spend different times in the charity. Yeah. And from that, they'll get a certificate, which they can then show to employers or universities. So that's been quite a challenge, setting the website up and getting it up and running, but we're there, so that's brilliant. Mm. But the new build is going to be our main focus, because without a new building, we can keep our one taped together probably for another 5 years.
0: Taped together, that's a good description, that is taped together.
1: And without it, the challenge will be, where are all of our service users going to go, you know, and the pressure it puts on them, because without us, some of them might not talk to another person. Pat knows all well, coming from the Green End Day Club, the amount of...
0: I take it it's difficult to heat in the winter and hot in the summer.
1: Absolutely. And the minute the heating goes off, it's freezing cold.
0: Yeah, yeah.
1: You know, the windows, we've got a lovely double glazed pane in the kitchen that we're thinking of getting goldfish for, because the water is sort of rising within the two panels.
0: Oh, it's blown.
1: So, it's
0: blown, yeah.
1: So we're thinking of getting a little fish.
0: Now, I'm going to go on the other side of the coin. What achievements have you actually made recently?
1: The website is huge.
0: Yeah.
1: That was a biggie, because we were looking at that quite a few months ago before our volunteer came along, and we thought, right, we need to bring this. It's been brilliant. It's been around for years, and it was brilliant back in the day, but it just needed to be more user-friendly, I think. So Michelle and I started looking at it, and the more we looked, the bigger the job got, and we thought, we can't do this. And we didn't have the funds to do it either. And then Jason came along, and he's been brilliant.
0: Yeah, you only need one little thing to click into place, and it's been brilliant to do it.
1: So that has been a good achievement. Going back quite a bit now, we got the Queen's Award for voluntary service. That's quite a few years back, but that's one we carry for
2: that's
1: a long
2: 4 years
1: time.
2: Ago.
1: Four years ago, and it was one of the last ones she gave. It was in her final year, so that was really good. We've also been awarded or had our Good to Govern mark re-awarded. So you get that for 3 years, and then it's renewed every 3 years.
0: Yeah, yeah, yeah.
1: So we have to go through all of our policies with a fine-tooth comb, make sure they're okay, and they have to pass certain
0: scrutiny.
1: And we got it, so we've had that renewed, which has been really good.
0: Excellent. And of course you'll need your food hygiene.
1: We've got all of that. Five stars.
2: It's regularly inspected.
0: That's very good. Very good. Okay. So I'm going to ask you, what do you both feel makes you such an important part of the community? Pat?
2: Oh, I think for what it offers, I think it helps for loneliness, people mixing with different people from, you know, different walks of life. I think a lot of people, older people that aren't so mobile, they rely on it, because I think when you spend a lot of time on your own, you can dwell on feeling not very well or something. But I think if you can go out and mix with other people. It might not cure you, but I think it does lift.
0: Yeah, it helps, doesn't it? It really helps to keep you sane and stop you...
2: And talking. Sometimes if you're on your own at home, you might not speak to someone for a day.
0: Well, that's right, so. It stops you having dark thoughts, doesn't it, really? That's one of the main things about it. Yeah.
1: And also, it's not just the people that use our services, it's the volunteers. I mean, I've got volunteers that volunteer for us on a Monday and they hate bank holidays because it means we're closed and they want to come out, you know. We've got volunteers that will come, they volunteer at the shop for 3 days a week, three shifts a week, you know. And a lot of people have come to us because they've lost someone in their life.
2: It's a two-way thing, I think, volunteering. It's not what you do for others or only what you do, it's what you get yourself
0: Do you talk there about people that have had grief. Do you actually offer grief counselling?
1: We don't. It is something we've looked at. We were looking at it just before COVID struck.
0: Right, right.
1: And then everything went a little bit strange, didn't it? Mm. And to be honest, it's taken us a long time to get back on our feet. Yeah. But I think when we're in a position to then think, right, what else can we offer?
0: Right.
1: That is definitely on the list.
0: That'd be top of the list.
1: Absolutely.
0: Near the top, or if not top of the list,
1: I mean, at the Green End Day Club, we have people that come along there who have lost someone.
0: Yeah.
1: And the ladies there, the three members of staff and all the volunteers, they are really good at consoling and trying to get people back on their feet, you know. Yeah. But from an actual project, no, we don't. But it is definitely something that we would like to
2: do. I think the Chatterbox one did... It didn't start like that, but it did include a lot of people that were a carer, carer.
0: Talking over.
2: It's evolved from that now. Yeah. But
0: does that include wellbeing? Do you hold a wellbeing
1: session? So what we do with Chatterbox, I arrange for a speaker to come in once a month. So our Chatterbox group meet twice a month.
0: Right, okay.
1: And they're a friendship group. So like Pat said, it used to be a group for carers.
0: Yeah.
1: But it kind of got smaller and smaller. And so we now offer it to people that just feel isolated because they're either new to the village or children have moved away or, you know, lots of reasons. So now what I try to organise is once a month is a speaker to come in. So it can be about well-being. We've had people from St John's Ambulance, nutrition. But we do have a strength and balance group which meets once a week. And they have that's a chair-based exercise.
0: Oh, right, yeah.
1: So we've had people coming in there who have... I always say it doesn't help... It doesn't stop you falling over, but it helps you get up a bit easier.
0: Yeah. Very good.
1: And a lot of people there, it's their place to go once a week. So that helps with their mental health, you know?
0: That's very much
1: so a lot of the projects indirectly help with the well-being of them.
0: You know? Oh, that's good. That's good to know, you know, because well-being is a big thing these days, isn't it?
2: Yes, very much.
0: Wherever you go, there's well-being and what have you. Yeah. So it's a great it's a great thing to have on thing. Yeah. So, before we go for the break, I'm going to ask you a quick question, which is not on your list. Which of your services there do you think is, I'm going to put you on a spot, the best?
1: Oh, well, I guess my baby is the charity shop because that's where I started. I started there working, I was a volunteer and then I started working one day a week and now I work, well, I'm always working. so I guess that will always be
0: your baby,
1: my baby. My background is retail as well. So the coffee shop, I've loved the way that's evolved since we sort of started working a little bit more on advertising with them. They've gone from having about maybe sometimes 9 customers on a Friday and now it's 40 plus. But I think, I mean, they're all special. They're all special. And it's great seeing people's faces when they go, the laughter, the conversation. The Green End Day Club, we've got some real characters that go along there with all sorts of stories. Christmas Day lunch is very special.
0: We're going to talk about that again. Yeah, so we'll talk about that in a bit.
1: But from my personal, the charity shop, because that's where my roots started.
0: Well, it's about yourself, Pat. Quick.
2: Mine, I would have to say the Green End Club with the charity running you know, close second.
0: Okay.
2: I think because when I first volunteered over 30 years ago, that it was a day centre then. It was called Sawtrey Day Centre.
0: Right, right.
2: So I suppose that's always going to be close to my heart.
0: Of course it is, of course it is. Right, folks, we are going to go for some more music and a little bit of reggae now. It's Bob Marley and No Woman, No Cry.
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0: There we go. Great late Bob Marley and No Woman, No Cry. I'm talking to Pat Doherty and Pat Ayres. Sorry, Sharon Doherty and Pat Ayres. And we're talking about Caresco in Sawtree. It's a charity based in Sawtree. Care and resources in the community. Did I get that right?
1: You did.
0: Good. Well done. So, what makes it such an important... What does Caresco mean to the community as a whole?
1: It means so much, because without it, then the pressure would be put back onto the councils, because we get, we've got clubs, the Green End Day Club, people come there, we have people that suffer from dementia, whose families have said if it wasn't for them going to that club every day, they would be either in a home or just not around anymore.
0: So what would it mean if it didn't exist?
1: Well, it'd be devastating, I think. I think a lot of people would really, really struggle.
2: Oh, yeah, very
1: not just
2: much
1: the, as I said before, not just the service users, but the volunteers as well. You know.
0: Okay, okay. So we talked initially about some of the fundraising that you're hoping. And I wish you every luck with that one. That's going to be, I think we're going to be in the same boat next year. This time next year, we'll be in the same boat looking for things. But I'm going to talk to you now, I'm going to ask you, first of all, whereabouts is the coffee shop located?
1: The coffee shop is located at our main Caresco Centre, which is on Green End Road. We always say it's at the back of the old school hall. So if you know Sawtree, you'll know where that is.
0: No, I don't know Sawtree.
1: But you don't. So it's just off of Green End Road. As if you're going to the... There's a One Leisure Health Centre, and it's a big building.
0: Okay. Caresco. That's good.
1: So they're all. It's all based there. We have one building.
0: Yeah.
1: And one shop.
0: Okay.
1: And of course, we've got the cave, which is in a slightly separate building, but it's in the same area.
0: Okay. So you wanted to talk specifically about something special that's coming up at Christmas.
1: Yeah.
0: What is it? Tell us.
1: Well, it's our Christmas Day lunch project. So that is where every year we had a pause last year because it is run by volunteers. The volunteers said, we want to see our families this year, so we paused it last year. It was a hard decision to make, but it's given us time to rethink it and give it a little bit of a refresh. So Christmas Day lunch is basically for anyone in Sawtree that will be on their own on Christmas Day. We arrange to pick them up if they want to be picked up. We bring them back to the centre. They get a lovely three-course meal. If they're lucky and they've been good that year, Father Christmas might come to see them, and they'll get a nice present. We listen to the King's speech. We have 11 volunteers that help on the day, and we have roughly about 35 people come and join us, and they're waited on. And it is, even if they want to come and they don't necessarily want to talk to anyone, but they just don't want to be on their own, that's fine. We don't force them to do anything.
0: What's the average attendance, do you know, off the top of your head? Or does it vary year on year?
1: 35 is our tops. The year before last, that's how many we took, 35.
0: 35, that's very good. And when do they sit down for their Christmas lunch?
1: They arrive at the centre at 12 o'clock. We have pre-drinks. And then...
0: Drinky poos.
1: And then we sit down at 1 o'clock.
0: 1 o'clock, that's good.
1: Yeah.
0: 2-hour lunch, and then... King's speech.
1: King's speech.
0: Do you know, I nearly said the Queen's speech there.
1: It's very hard. It's weird.
0: Okay, and do you charge people for that?
1: No.
0: Or is it against all free? That's good. Okay, now, one last... it's not the last question. There's two, and I've got... What have I got? 5 minutes left, so we're all right. What message would you give to anyone considering whether to become a volunteer for Caresco? What would you say to them, Pat?
2: I think for the satisfaction it gives you in doing something for other people, and it comes back fourfold, I believe, or twofold. I think you get as much as you give.
0: I think you get back.
2: Yeah. I really do. And I'd say to anybody that's finished work, retired, says they don't know what they're going to do now they're retired.
0: Keep themselves busy. You want to keep themselves busy.
2: Then go and volunteer somewhere.
0: And of course, the hours are not fixed. They can go in for as long as they want to, can't they?
1: Yeah, we can. We have shifts at the shop, for example. We have 4 volunteers in the morning, 4 in the afternoon, Some come in 3 times a week. Some, we have even a relief list, so if they don't want to commit to a certain shift, they can ring up if they can cover, you know. From my personal point of view, when I came into Saltree in 2019, I didn't know a soul, didn't know anyone. Before I actually moved to the village, we kept coming backs and forwards. And I looked in the shop window and there was always a sign up saying, if you're looking to volunteer. And I thought, you know what, I might do that. I'd never volunteered before in my life. And I've just never looked back, because now I've never lived in a community where I've known so many people. Every year we have a wonderful carnival that's put on by the Saltree Carnival Committee. And as the year goes on, sometimes you get brought down by certain things that are going on in the world. You get a little bit low. And every year we have this carnival. We're part of the parade, and you go, you walk around the village, and everyone comes out and is part of the community. And I would say there's not necessary, there's not much of a gap in between the people standing out that aren't a volunteer at Caresco.
0: What are your opening hours during the week for your centre?
1: So for the centre, the Green End Day Club runs from 10 o'clock in the morning until 2. The actual centre office is open from 9 till 1. Our shop is open Monday to Friday from 9 o'clock until 4:30, and then on a Saturday from 9 until 4 o'clock. And we do have some of the projects are outside of those hours. So there's,
0: and of course your coffee shop's open on a Friday, isn't it?
1: Friday morning, 9 o'clock until 11:30.
0: There we go, that's it, excellent. Why do you do it?
1: Because we just love it. And I know that sounds like a bit of a corny answer, but anything we volunteer for, because Pat often volunteers with me, it's all hard work setting it up, it's hard work keeping it going, it's hard work clearing it away, but we have such a laugh.
2: It's just
1: we have
2: such good fun.
1: We have good fun.
2: It's, and as Sharon just did say, actually, it's amazing the amount of people you get to know. You know, I walk around the village sometimes because I work on the till in the shop, so I'm at front of the house rather than sorting at the back. And the amount of people
0: come in,
2: some I can't, I don't even know their names, but they know me,
0: they know you
2: know,
0: because
2: and
0: they see you so often.
2: It's
0: there.
2: It's nice.
0: That's great things to say. Do you want anything else to say? Have you got anything else you'd like to mention?
1: Just come quickly and come and visit us, even if you're not interested in anything that I've said today or that Pat's talked about tonight. Come and
2: see it.
1: Pay us a visit. We're always happy to see you in the shop. You don't have to buy anything. You can pop to the centre. Just come and have a chat and we can talk to you about
2: it. Well, you're coming in the village Friday, you said, didn't you, with your wife?
0: Yeah, well, she's going to the podiatrist. I don't know how long she's going to be there, you know. So
2: where about in Saltree is that?
0: Where is it, sir?
3: I don't know. I know up at Ripton.
0: Oh, you know what, the Amber... Yeah,
2: I thought there was someone where I lived in the Briars.
1: Yeah, I did too. I think she comes in the shop.
0: Ruby. Her name is Ruby, is her name.
2: I'm not sure.
0: Well, anyway, we'll find out on
2: come in
0: on Friday.
2: Come in the shop and come
1: in there Friday.
2: I shall be there.
0: If I get a chance to,
2: there. And the coffee shop, there you go. You could have your bacon butty or your sausage roll or
1: you can have your cake and eat it.
0: Cake and eat it. I wish. Thank you, ladies. That's been great talking to you tonight.
1: Thank you very much.
0: That's it, folks, for tonight. Tomorrow night I have... who do I have? Oh, I have the Butterfly Project from the NHS Butterfly Project. So come along and we will talk again to our guest. And I hope you've enjoyed tonight. I have. Even though I was having... I won't say dirty looks thrown at me or at daggers drawn or thrown at me. Oh, there we go. Yeah, see, I got chastised again there by my producer. I got told off by my producer. That's nothing unusual for me, really.
4: And for mentioning Christmas. Wow.
0: Anyway, there we go, folks. That's it. Good night. God bless. And I'll see you again.

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6: The body of a child has been found in the search for three-year-old Noah Woods. The toddler, who was partially deaf and blind, went missing during a visit to a playground in Brantham, Suffolk, yesterday. Superintendent Tom Pearce is from Suffolk Police.
7: We have been overwhelmed by the outpouring of public support and people putting on their boots to help us with the search. As a parent myself, I completely understand why people would want to help, and such a response is one that typifies the strong sense of community and the heartwarming nature of Suffolk people.
6: The Oxfordshire village of Piddington has voted to become an independent state following government plans to house over 1,000 asylum seekers in a former military base nearby. Andy Burnham says the government are trying to ensure a fair plan.
8: We also made a commitment to people to end the use of hotels to house refugees and asylum seekers, and that commitment needs to be honoured, and I think the vast majority of people say, yeah, that really does need to proceed.
6: Two senior army officers have been cleared of allegations that they failed to properly deal with abuse allegations made by 19-year-old soldier Jaisley Beck. 5 months before Beck took her own life, she confided in them about inappropriate behaviour from her line manager. Beck's mother, Leanne McCready, says she will never forget that one of the first people who Jaisley spoke to thought she was making up a serious allegation to get out of exercise. The King has expressed his admiration and appreciation for all those who helped tackle wildfires around the UK this summer. Charles met some of the volunteers, firefighters and landowners involved in tackling a major wildfire in the Cairngorms in Scotland this afternoon. And playwright and novelist Bonnie Greer has died, aged 77. Her husband, David Hutchins, announced the news. He says it's after a brief illness. That's the latest from Radio News Hub. I'm Georgia Lee.
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6: A breezy and cooler evening, heavy showers from the northwest to the southeast, lows of 11 degrees Celsius.

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When my way is light,

0: Lead Me Father, Johnny Cash, released back in 1958. Evening and welcome to The Country Show with me, Johnny Manders, and my lovely producer sitting beside me, Jackie.
1: Hello.
0: Gosh, hello, she said, nice and bright, isn't she? Anyway, and good evening to you all, and thank you to Norman Knapper, of course, for his Over to You and his interview with Sharon Doherty and Pat Ayers. From the Caresco charity based in Sawtrey. And good evening to our overseas listeners. We've got many of them apparently in various parts of the world. So without further ado, let's get on with this show. We're here till 10 o'clock. We've got some great music lined up for you. So coming up next, we have Kris Kristofferson and a song called Please Don't Tell Me How the Story Ends.
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0: Please don't tell me how the story ends. Kris Kristofferson. Coming up next, Tom T. Hall. With this one, it's called The Last Country Song.
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0: Tom T. Hall. Coming up next, Ronnie Dunn and a song called She's Acting Single, I'm Drinking Double.
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0: 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Okay, Dennis Olsen is up next with his run. 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

0: Unmistakable voice there of Conway Twitty and a song called Hello Darlin'. Okay, let's listen to Charlie Lansborough. Don't It Make My Brown Eyes Blue.
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0: Cocky Bill. Appreciate it. Thank you so much.
1: John Pimenta there, a song called Highway 40 Blues. Got Elvis Presley coming up next. I'm going to dedicate this to Sylvia, listening to the show in Long Eaton up in Nottinghamshire. And Jeff down at Westcliff-on-Sea. They love Elvis Presley, so do I, and so does everybody else. So here he is with Green Green Grass of Home.
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0: 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Great song. Right, coming up next, the Sons of the Pioneers, with a song called The Everlasting Hills of Oklahoma.
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0: 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Coming up next, let's listen to Cotton Eye Joe with Bob Wills and his Texas Playboys.
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0: 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Coming up next, Don Williams, Don't Let the Stars Get in Your Eyes.
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0: Don Williams, Don't Let the Stars Get in Your Eyes. Right, let's listen to Stella Parton. Of course, this sister, of course, to the late Dear Dolly. So here she is with Danger of a Stranger.
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0: Stella Parton, Danger of a Stranger. Up next, Alan Jackson and a song called Here in the Real World.
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5: The body of a child has been found in the search for three-year-old Noah Woods. The toddler, who was partially deaf and blind, went missing during a visit to a playground in Brantham, Suffolk. Superintendent Tom Pearce is from Suffolk Police.
6: We have been overwhelmed by the outpouring of public support and people putting on their boots to help us with the search. As a parent myself, I completely understand why people would want to help, and such a response is one that typifies the strong sense of community and the heartwarming nature of Suffolk people.
5: Meanwhile, Andy Burnham commented on the Oxfordshire village of Piddington voting overwhelmingly to become an independent state in a symbolic referendum.
7: Well, I understand the strength of feeling, and that's something that is across the country. But the only thing to do is to get the numbers down, the number of crossings down, and they are significantly down. They are now at a 7-year low.
5: It comes after government plans to house more than 1,000 asylum seekers in a nearby former military base. Two senior army officers have been cleared of allegations that they failed to properly deal with abuse allegations made by 19-year-old soldier Jaisley Beck. 5 months before Beck took her own life, she confided in them about inappropriate behaviour from her line manager. Beck's mother, Leanne McCready, says she will never forget that one of the first people who Jaisley spoke to thought she was making up a serious allegation to get out of exercise. ScotRail's managing director has apologised to travellers for difficulties with its new app. There's said to be 3,000 complaints being made about the app within 10 days of it being launched on July 30th. The launch of the app at the end of July came in what was said to be the busiest week for ScotRail since it was taken into public ownership. And Ozzy Osbourne's final performance with Black Sabbath will be shown in cinemas next month. Ozzy and Black Sabbath Back to the Beginning will be released on October 28th in cinemas worldwide. That's the latest from Radio News Hub. I'm Georgia Lee.
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5: Tomorrow, rain will clear in the south by early afternoon. Elsewhere, sunny spells and showers. Highs of 20 degrees Celsius.

0: That was Tyler Farr, Redneck Crazy. Welcome back to the second hour of the show with me, Johnny Manders. We're till 10 o'clock. Coming up next, Josh Turner and a song called Backwoods Boy.
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0: Emilio Navarra, Even If I Try. 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

Frankie Lane, 310 to Yuma. Woody Guthrie up next, and we'll dedicate this to Kevin, Sandrine and Cisco, listening to the show in Vienna, as they do, and they have done for the last many years. So for you guys, here's Woody Guthrie, a song called Grand Coulee Dam. Well, the

Woody Guthrie there. Went out to Kevin Sandry in Cisco, listening to the show in Vienna. Right, let's get on. Let's listen to Merle Haggard, the legend of Bonnie and Clyde.

0: Mo Haggard, sorry, I had lots of voice there. Mo Haggard, the legend of Bonnie and Clyde. Right, getting on. What is the time? 28 minutes past nine. Let's listen to the Chicks, and there's your trouble.
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0: Burrito Brothers there. Coming up next, gentlemen, Jim Reeves. Wouldn't be a country show without this gentleman, would it? Here he is with Drinking Tequila.
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0: Sharon and Shannon Seville. Right, coming up, the last one from me this evening, it's Marty Robbins, 100 Acres and 60 Acres.
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Well, we're on our way home. Well, almost. Thank you to Jackie, of course, for the playlist this evening. We should be back next week, 8 p.m, as usual. Stay tuned for Tony Iommi, and he will take you up to midnight. This is Johnny Mander saying, take care. Bye-bye now. Bye.

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5: The body of a child has been found in the search for 3-year-old Noah Woods. He went missing from the village of Brantham in Suffolk yesterday. He'd been visiting a play area when he became separated from a relative.
6: This involves difficult decisions. It's about fairness across the country. Not saying that only one part of the country or one group of communities should do all of the work. It's difficult, and obviously I will look at the issues being raised.
5: That's Prime Minister Andy Burnham on Oxfordshire Village Piddington's vote to become an independent state. The result follows government plans to house over 1,000 asylum seekers in a nearby former military base. The parents of children injured in the Southport attacks say they're devastated. It's after court files were accessed. They had details about the victims, their families and survivors of the attack. The Ministry of Justice say an urgent investigation has been launched. The families say the culture of snooping across agencies and services must end. More than 600,000 council worker jobs have been lost in England and Wales since 2012. The GMB says its study found that 14 years ago there were 1.8 million people employed by local authorities. By 2026, that number had fallen to 1.2 million. Sexism remains a reality for many women at work, even though most men do not believe it is a problem. That's according to new research. A survey found almost 2 in 3 women say they encounter sexism regularly, with 1 in 10 experiencing it every day. And playwright and novelist Bonnie Greer has passed away, age 77. Her husband, David Hutchins, announced the news. He says it's after a brief illness. In a tribute to her, he says she was his partner, confidant and inspiration. That's the latest. From Radio News Hub, I'm Georgia Lee.
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5: Tomorrow, rain will clear in the south by early afternoon. Elsewhere, sunny spells and showers. Highs of 20 degrees Celsius.

7 minutes past 10. Welcome to Wednesday's Late Show. It is the middle of the week, officially. It's all downhill now to the weekend. Thank you to John and Jackie for the country show. They're back with more next Wednesday at 8. Safe journey home. Yes. You haven't got this far to go. Here's Vanessa Carlton. 1,000 miles.

Archie Bell and the Drells, The Soul City Walk. Now, looking at the weather for Huntingdon tomorrow, it's going to be cloudy with some light rain during the morning. It will clear by midday and there'll be some sunny spells in the afternoon. Maximum temperature tomorrow at 20 degrees. It's The Late Show. 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It is the sound of Huntingdonshire. You know what? There ain't no stopping us now.

0: McFadden and Whitehead ain't no stopping us now. Now, the single of the week is from the Ezra Collective. Good song. It's from their new album. And what I've heard of the album, it is a good album, yes. Makes you want to dance. This is Well Organised.
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That is Leela Eakey and the Ezra Collective, Well Organized. Scott will play that in the morning at 8:15 if you like it and you want to hear it again. And for now, from the latest Ouse Valley Radio playlist, a song that's been around quite some time and it's very popular, I have to say. What song am I going to play? At Sam Fender, Olivia Dean, Rain Me In.

Carly Pearce, Oklahoma. Some new country playing on The Late Show. Now, three of the best for tonight. One band, three songs. Tonight is Supertramp. We start with some breakfast in America.

That is three of the best for this Wednesday night. One band, three songs tonight. Supertramp, starting with Breakfast in America and Take the Long Way Home. And that was the logical song. Fancy some showbiz news? There's some on the way after Lola Young. A Messy.

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1: All of Ed Sheeran's Loop Tour supported acts have dropped out of his remaining dates. It comes after Macklemore confirmed he was removed from the shows over comments he made about Gaza. In a response, though, Ed Sheeran says his departure from the tour was the promoter's decision and not his. Now, other support acts who performed with Ed Sheeran during earlier legs of his tour say they all stand behind Macklemore's comments. Jodie Whittaker will star in a new high-stakes legal drama called In Contempt. The Doctor Who star will portray barrister Olivia Sava-Reed, whose top draw advocacy skills have earned her a hotshot reputation in the world of media law. She has a challenging working relationship with newspaper editor Greg Dolman, who pushes the boundaries of what he can publish. And Katie Price has confirmed she split from her fourth husband, Lee Andrews, 9 months after they married. The former glamour model announced she had tied the knot with a Dubai-based businessman in January, just a week after they'd met.
0: This is Ouse Valley Radio.

REM, the Sidewinder sleeps tonight. On the way, how do you fancy 1 hour of just great love songs? They're on the way just after the news at 11. We head towards the news at 11 with the Waterboys and the whole of the moon. Not just some of it, all of it.

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2: The body of a child has been found in the search for three-year-old Noah Woods. The toddler, who was partially deaf and blind, went missing during a visit to a playground in Brantham, Suffolk. Superintendent Tom Pearce is from Suffolk Police.
3: We have been overwhelmed by the outpouring of public support and people putting on their boots to help us with the search. As a parent myself, I completely understand why people would want to help, and such a response is one that typifies the strong sense of community and the heartwarming nature of Suffolk people.
2: The Oxfordshire village of Piddington has voted to become an independent state following government plans to house over 1,000 asylum seekers in a nearby former military base. Andy Burnham says the governments are trying to ensure a fair plan.
4: We also made a commitment to people to end the use of hotels to house refugees and asylum seekers, and that commitment needs to be honoured, and I think the vast majority of people say, yep, that really does need to proceed.
2: Two senior army officers have been cleared of allegations that they failed to properly deal with abuse allegations made by 19-year-old soldier Jaisley Beck. 5 months before Beck took her own life, she confided in the two senior officers about the inappropriate behaviour from her line manager. Judge Advocate General Edward Leigard said there was insufficient evidence for the conviction of either defendant. A book has claimed just days after the death of Princess Diana, then Prince Charles told her brother, rest assured, we'll forget her soon enough. It comes from the memoir of Diana's brother, Earl Spencer, which is being serialised in the Daily Mail. A Buckingham Palace spokesperson said the King is mindful that the pain of fraternal grief can cloud reason. And Ozzy Osbourne's final performance with Black Sabbath will be shown in cinemas next month. Ozzy and Black Sabbath Back to the Beginning will be released on October 28th in cinemas worldwide. As the latest from Radio News Hub, I'm Georgia Lee.
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2: Tomorrow, rain will clear in the south by early afternoon. Elsewhere, sunny spells and showers. Highs of 20 degrees Celsius.

0: Wednesday, middle of the week. The weekend gets closer, starting the love songs with Marvin Gaye. Just great love songs take us to midnight. Love songs like this one from Barry White.
1: I never take anything for granted. Only a fool maybe takes things for granted. Just because it's here today, it can be gone tomorrow. And that's one thing that you'll never in your life ever have to worry about me. If I'll ever change towards you, because baby, I love you. Girl, I love you. Just the way you are.

Cool and the Gang, Cherish. 30 minutes uninterrupted love songs along the way. Dowell Hall, John Oates, Annie Lennox and Billy Joel. And a gorgeous song by Tina Arena, Sorrento Moon. They're lined up, they're ready to play, but playing now, The Temptations and Treat Her Like a Lady. Treat her.

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There's more love songs tomorrow night at 11, more Late Show at 10. On the way in the morning at 7, it's The Breakfast Show with Scott. Up next, just after the news at midnight, it is the Ouse Valley Radio Nighttime Playlist.

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2: The body of a child has been found in the search for three-year-old Noah Woods. The toddler, who was partially deaf and blind, went missing during a visit to a playground in Brantham, Suffolk. Superintendent Tom Pearce is from Suffolk Police.
3: We have been overwhelmed by the outpouring of public support and people putting on their boots to help us with the search. As a parent myself, I completely understand why people would want to help. And such a response is one that typifies the strong sense of community.
2: Prime Minister Andy Burnham has commented on Oxfordshire village Piddington's vote to become an independent state.
4: This involves difficult decisions. It's about fairness across the country. Not saying that only one part of the country or one group of communities should do all of the work. It's difficult, and obviously I will look at the issues being raised.
2: The result follows government plans to house over 1,000 asylum seekers in a nearby former military base. Two senior officers who let down teenage soldier Jaisley Beck have been cleared of all charges. Judge Advocate General Edward Leigard said there was insufficient evidence in the case of them failing to deal with abuse allegations. The 19-year-old took her life 5 months after confiding in the officers about the inappropriate behaviour from her line manager. And King Charles has disputed claims that he told Princess Diana's brother, rest assured, will forget her soon enough in the days following her death. The claim comes from a memoir of Diana's brother, Earl Spencer. It is alleged that the comment was made by Charles over arrangements for Diana's funeral. And Ozzy Osbourne's final performance with Black Sabbath will be shown in cinemas next month. The singer died aged 76 in July last year, just 2 weeks after his Back to the Beginning farewell concert in Birmingham, his hometown. Ozzy and Black Sabbath Back to the Beginning will be released on October 28th in cinemas worldwide. That's the latest from Radio News Hub. I'm Georgia Lee.
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2: Tomorrow, rain will clear in the south by early afternoon. Elsewhere, sunny spells and showers. Highs of 20 degrees Celsius.

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